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one of my favorite tracks from the B-52s, going back to the 1982 Mesopotamia album. That's Throw That Beat in the Garbage Can. I'm Dave Rick. Hope you're having some fun this Wednesday evening. I've got Dave Hole coming up with a track called These Blues Are Here to Stay. Also, the band Dance is going to do their Cake by the Ocean song for us. But first, this is Beck Lauder and the Noise, and they call this one Give It.

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That's a band called Hop Along and their track Somewhere a Judge as we continue crossing borders on a Wednesday evening here on Border Radio KOFA. We've got Robert Plant coming up. We're going to hear his track Bluebirds Over the Mountains. Before that, a band called Another Sky is going to tell us about an apple tree. Taj Mahal's going to cakewalk into town for us. But first, this is the Babe Rainbow and a track they released just last year. This is called Like Cleopatra on 94.7 FM, KOFA.

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And that's the band Rusted Ruse with her song Send Me On My Way as we are wrapping up our 5 o'clock hour of Crossing Borders. We are Border Radio, KOFA. I'm Dave Reek. Coming up in our final hour, in the 6 o'clock hour, we're going to hear Girl in Red. Also, I've got Joe Val and the New England Bluegrass Boys and a classic from Elvis Presley. So I hope you can stick around. Earl Garner and his orchestra are going to play this track for us. This is from 1957. It's called This Is Always.

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2: This evening's forecast in Yuma, Parker, and Quartzsite shows that skies are clear tonight with a low around 72 degrees. Southwest winds at 5 miles per hour becoming light to calm after midnight. Tomorrow we expect a sunny day in all three cities with a high near 103 degrees.
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Kicking off our final hour of Crossing Borders on this Wednesday evening, that's Girl in Red with Confession. I'm Dave Reek. Hope you're having a fantastic day. I've got some Flo Rida coming up in a little bit. Also, we're going to hear a Goat Girl later this hour, so I hope you can stick around for that. Joey Dosik has a song that he worked on with Coco O called Don't Want It to Be Over. That'll be coming up in a few moments. We're going to hear Lonnie Brooks, a fabulous blues artist, with Crash Head On Into Love in a moment. But first, this is Other Lives with What's It Gonna Take?

0: 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Drive her straight on into your heart.
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We just heard Selena going back to 1995 with Dreaming of You. In a little bit, we're going to hear The Sacred Souls, their track Lucid Girl. Also, a band called Earth is going to do their song Angels for us. But first, this is Flo Rida, a collaboration he did with Hee Sung and Jake of the band In Hyphen. This is called Confessions. On 94.7 FM, we are KOFA Border Radio.

concern. The poison chalice with the germs. Another empire getting turfed. Yes, tables turn. Now for us, machines work. Talk to the metal. A little too late. Pepper and pebbles. Forget your debate. I'm getting this settled. Exterminate. Foot to the pedal. Don't wanna explain. Talk to the metal. A little too late. 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Forget your debate. I'm getting this settled. Exterminate.

the rider's in the other heat. If you rough it up, if you like it, you can slide it up, slide it up. You make a grown man cry, don't make a grown man cry, don't make a grown man cry.

Those are the Folksmen with Start Me Up as we continue our Crossing Borders venture here on Border Radio KOFA. I'm Dave Rico. Hope you're having a fabulous Wednesday. I've got Elvis Presley coming up from his gospel album. We'll hear Peace in the Valley. Before that, though, Goat Girl is going to ride around, and we're going to hear Joe Val and the New England Bluegrass Boys and their version of Bill Monroe's I Hear a Sweet Voice Calling. But first, this is a brand new track from Mark Broussard with some help from Joe Bonamassa. This is called I'm Going Home on Border Radio.

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And that's how we're wrapping up our Wednesday version of Crossing Borders here on Border Radio KOFA. Hey, that was Patrick Joseph with Peace of Your Love. I'm Dave Rieke. I hope you've enjoyed our mix of music, and I hope you'll stick around. We've got K-pop for Border coming up with Kathy Henson, so you want to stay tuned for that. And I'm going to wrap things up with some jazz by way of South Africa. This is the legendary Hugh Masekela. He put out an album in 1994 called Hope that features this beautiful track called Marketplace. Hope you have a fantastic evening, and take care, everybody.

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4: I didn't know that New Jeans Super Shy was a viral hit. Honestly, I never tire of New Jeans and their sweet harmonies. You can send them my way all day long, please. Cat's Eye with Touch. Anyone lucky enough to have tickets to the show? Apate by Rosé and Bruno Mars. Kind of cheating with this because Apate flooded Instagram and YouTube over TikTok. When you've got kids in Africa and grandpa's posting dance challenges of Apate, you know the song's definitely reached viral status, so I had to include it.

Welcome back to K-Pop for Border on KOFA Radio. We're listening to songs that made it big because of TikTok. Chick Chick Boom by Stray Kids is one of those songs that ruined it for me with Stray Kids. It was on so much that I did not want to listen to any Stray Kids songs. Not to worry, I got over it after like a couple of years. Psycho by Red Velvet. This title evaded me, but oh boy, I definitely remembered the melody. Money by Lisa. What can I say? Lisa is iconic, right?

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0: Welcome back to the TikTok show on K-pop for Border and KOFA Radio. We're going to go back a few years in TikTok land with 11 by IVE, Dynamite by BTS. Yeah, I know, a golden oldie. Wannabe by ITZY. I'm not sure this song will ever drop out of circulation. It just keeps coming up, right? And That by Psy. Have you heard Jungkook sing this at top volume to wake up BTS members? Super, super funny vid. You need to look it up. So funny.

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1: Wasn't that fun? I'm thinking we all need some that at our karaoke parties, right? This next set are my personal favorites, and I just don't get tired of them. Smart by Le Sserafim, Tic Tac by Illit, The Feels by Twice. 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

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Okay, I had to do it. We're going to wrap up with the ultimate TikTok song, and you're going to hear the whole thing. Cupid by 5050. This is Kathy at K-Pop for Border on KOFA Radio. 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
2: This evening's forecast in Yuma, Parker, and Quartzsite shows that skies are clear tonight with a low around 72 degrees. Southwest winds at 5 miles per hour becoming light to calm after midnight. Tomorrow we expect a sunny day in all three cities with a high near 103 degrees.

It's Canada Day, marking the date in 1867 when three provinces came together as the country of Canada. Now that country has a whole array of artists and groups that have explored music from all over the globe, and that is what we will explore this time in the Global Village. Now we'll get things underway with one of our favorite groups from Canada, music from Ensemble Polaris from their album Vikings on Vacation, here doing a Nino Rota tune as we begin this visit and this Canada Day celebration here in the Global Village.

the group Jeff Arode from their Juno-nominated release, Where the Light Gets In, with Anna El Na. That here in the Global Village, as we're celebrating Canada Day with some music from a wide array of artists from that country. Here from Alberta, Doug Cox, part of the lineup on Slide to Freedom here in the Global Village.

0: The Juno Award-winning album from Kiran Ahluwalia, and something of a breakthrough, I think, for her as she brought together some different influences along with her Indian musical heritage and even some interesting and different musical guests. And that particular track, Tanarawen, helping out on the classic from Nusrat Fateh Ali Khan, Musti Musti. Zameen or Common Ground, music from Kiran Ahluwalia. We also heard music from Harry Manx, who's been nominated for Junos and taken home Maple Blues Awards, also a Canadian Folk Music Award. From his album 20 Strings and the Truth, we heard his own rather different version of the George Gershwin classic Summertime. The tune Spooky in front of that from Slide to Freedom, as we mentioned, Doug Cox from Alberta, part of that lineup. Also Indian classical musician Salil Bhatt and Canadian-based tabla player Cassius Khan, also part of that Slide to Freedom lineup, and from their album 20,000 Miles. Again, we heard the tune Spooky. Jaffa Rhodes, they too had a Juno-nominated album, Where the Light Gets In, and from that we heard Anna Elna, and we started with a marvelous Ensemble Polaris. Classically trained musicians, they draw on that influence, on a whole array of traditional styles of music from around the world, and quite a collection of instruments that they bring into it as well, not to mention a sly sense of humor. Vikings on Vacation, the name of the album from which we took the Nina Rota composition, La Rumba. That here in the Global Villages, we're celebrating Canada Day. On the 1st of July in 1867, the provinces of Nova Scotia, New Brunswick, and Canada were brought together as the country of Canada. And we're using that as an excuse to explore such a rich array of world music sounds from artists who call Canada home now. When we return in just a minute, we'll get to another Juno winner, an artist of South African heritage and a family friend of Miriam Makeba's. She long wanted to do a tribute to Miriam Makeba, and when she did, she took home a Juno for it. We'll hear her version of Pata Pata in just a minute. Lorraine Claussen coming up next here in the Global Village.
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3: This evening's forecast in Yuma, Parker, and Quartzsite shows that skies are clear tonight with a low around 72 degrees. Southwest winds at 5 miles per hour becoming light to calm after midnight. Tomorrow we expect a sunny day in all three cities with a high near 103 degrees.

Alpha Yayo Jallo. Originally from Guinea, then made Vancouver his home. A tune called Politique from his album Jama. As we celebrate Canada Day this time around here in the Global Village, and more music from Canada from banjo player Jamie Stone, here teamed up with Mansa Sissoko from the album Africa to Appalachia with Jula.

0: Juno Award-winning Canadian singer-songwriter Danny Michelle from an album that actually won some valid, actually, comparisons to the Graceland album, partially because he has a voice that sounds a little bit like Paul Simon. But this was also a meeting of a singer-songwriter with a group of musicians from another part of the world, in this case from Central America, the Garifuna Collective, and a really wonderful project that was the result. The album called Blackbirds Are Dancing Over Me. Behind the Waterfall, music from Danny Michelle and the Garifuna Collective. Canadian banjoist Jamie Stone, along with kora player Mansa Sissoko, an album they did together called Africa to Appalachia. Jula was the tune we heard from that. So we mentioned originally from Guinea and then headed to Vancouver. Alpha Yaya Jala, one of a number of albums that he's recorded, the Jama Set, and we heard Politique from that. And Lorraine Claussen, who took home a Juno Award for her tribute to Miriam Makeba. Her mother was good friends with Miriam Makeba. She long wanted to do a project in tribute to her, and quite an impressive result. We heard her doing her version of the Miriam Makeba classic Pata Pata from that. Then here in the Global Village, I'm Chris Heim here with you. We're celebrating Canada Day, the start of the country back in 1867, a national holiday, and an excuse for us to explore some of the many great musicians that have drawn on a whole array of styles of music from all over the globe. When we return in just a minute, some music from Jane Bennett, a really fine saxophonist and flute player who spent a whole lot of time in Cuba, wound up working with a lot of different musicians across that country and a variety of different traditional Cuban styles, and then returned the favor as a mentor to a group of young female musicians from Cuba, known as Makeke. Their first album together won them a Juno Award, and we'll hear some music from it in just a minute here in the Global Village.
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some reggae sounds from Canada's multiple Juno Award winner Dubmatics from the Rebel Massive release, with a number of special guests on that particular track, including U Roy and Cornell Campbell. She's in Love, the name of the tune. The Soul Jazz Orchestra, who incorporates Afrobeat and a number of other African and other influences in their music. Music from their Solidarity album, Bibane is the song. And Jane Bennett and Makeke from the Juno Award winning self-titled set from them, and the song Papanoo. A little bit of music from Canada, as we've been celebrating Canada Day here in the Global Village. A reminder, the full playlist for the show you will find on our Facebook page at facebook.com/Global Village Radio. We also post information there daily about what's coming up on the show, world music news, music videos, and more. 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Global Village is a production of KMUW, Wichita Public Radio. I'm Chris Heim. Thanks for being with us here in the Global Village, and we'll leave you with a little bit of traditional music from Canada, something we barely touched on this time around, perhaps next Canada Day, but some music here from L'Event du Nord from their album Tattoo.

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1: 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We have been a service of Arizona Western College for more than 50 years. It is 9 p.m. and Overnight Jazz is coming up next.
0: Arizona Western College invites community members to strengthen their Spanish language skills through its conversational Spanish course beginning July 20th at the AWC Reskilling and Technology Center. Participants will develop vocabulary, pronunciation, and everyday communication skills. 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
2: BBC News with Moira Alderson. The Ukrainian capital has been hit by a series of powerful explosions as it comes under a large-scale Russian drone and missile attack. The head of Kyiv City Military Administration says 8 people have been killed. The mayor, Vitaly Klitschko, says an apartment building in the city's northeast has collapsed and several other residential buildings are damaged or in flames. An ambulance station is also reported to have been hit. Earlier on Wednesday, President Zelensky said he was cutting short a visit to Dublin because of intelligence reports that Russia was about to launch a massive attack.
3: Today there is very troubling information about yet another preparation for a mass Russian attack. We have intelligence indicating this, and immediately after our press conference, I will be returning to Ukraine with my team as quickly as possible. I urge our people to be especially cautious and take care of themselves.
2: The United States has refused to extend a trade pact with Canada and Mexico without further talks. The trilateral agreement will remain in force even if it isn't renewed by Wednesday's deadline, but it would be subject to annual reviews. Here's Michelle Fleury.
4: President Trump once championed the USMCA, the free trade agreement between the US, Mexico and Canada. He signed it during his first term, but his view has since changed. And now Washington has made it official. The US Trade Representative Jameson Greer says the United States will not renew the pact for another 16 years. Now this decision starts a 10-year countdown. If the three countries can't agree on renewal by then, that's when the USMCA would fall apart.
2: Venezuela's authorities say the number of people known to have died in the twin earthquakes a week ago has risen to nearly 2,300. As hopes dwindle of finding survivors buried in the rubble, the country's interim president, Delcy Rodriguez, declared 7 days of mourning. About 40,000 people remain unaccounted for. Will Grant is in Caracas.
5: International aid continues to arrive, with the main airport in Caracas now operational. However, the complaints at the government's response continue to grow. Families of the missing say they are making all the effort to dig in the rubble for their loved ones alone or solely with the support of international rescue crews. The distribution of aid has also been complicated by widespread cuts in global humanitarian aid, particularly by the US aid agency USAID.
2: A federal judge in the United States has blocked the Trump administration's plans to restrict mail-in voting across the country ahead of November's midterm elections. The U.S. Postal Service in May said it planned to only deliver ballots in those states that passed their voters' lists to the Department of Homeland Security. World News from the BBC. A dozen young Afghans who tried to reach Europe in January have told the BBC they were beaten and stripped by Turkish border guards before being stranded in the snow. The men and boys say at least 20 people froze to death. The Turkish Foreign Ministry said guards followed international laws and gave detained migrants food, water and medical care. The United States says the Chinese e-commerce giant Alibaba and its US-based payment processor have agreed to pay $600 million to resolve allegations they failed to prevent illegal drug sales. The US Justice Department said as part of the deal, Alibaba had admitted to allowing about 80,000 sales of banned products on its platforms. They included illegal pharmaceuticals and chemicals. Researchers have warned that the 1.7 million satellites that companies plan to launch in the next few years will have devastating consequences for optical astronomy. They say that with so many large and extremely bright objects in orbit, we may lose our ability to study the universe through telescopes from Earth. And the co-hosts of the Men's Football World Cup, the United States, have reached the last 16 with a 2-0 win over Bosnia-Herzegovina. It was a convincing victory for the US, despite losing one of their goal scorers to a red card. Shaima Khalil has more from Los Angeles.
6: There were cheers, chants, and a sea of red, white, and blue at the LA Galaxy Park watch party as fans celebrated a well-deserved victory. It was a tense contest at times, but the U.S. controlled most of the match with their pace and possession. Fowler and Balogun gave the hosts the lead before later being sent off in a decision that left fans furious and that also means he will miss the next match. Malik Tillman's second-half goal sealed a 2-0 victory and sent the United States into the round of 16.
2: That's the latest. BBC News.
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Peter Erskine's project entitled Sweet Soul. We heard the composition entitled Distant Blossom, written by Kenny Werner, who's on piano, along with Joe Lovano on tenor, Mark Johnson on bass. And right before that, we heard from Miss Carmen Bradford from her recording, Carmen Sings Carmen, Echoes of Carmen McRae, honoring the musical legacy of Carmen McRae. Carmen Bradford herself, 5-time Grammy nominated, doing a beautiful job on the composition entitled Sunday. Let's continue with Quincy Jones, Gula Matari.

That's drummer Joe Farnsworth from his recording The Big Room. We heard his composition Prime Time with Jeremy Pelt trumpet, Sarah Hanahan alto, Joel Ross vibes, Emmett Cohen piano, Yasushi Nakamura bass. And you heard it right here with me, D. Alexander. This is Jazz.

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2: Saturday mornings at 11 a.m. on KOFA. This evening's forecast in Yuma, Parker, and Quartzsite shows that skies are clear tonight with a low around 72 degrees. Southwest winds at 5 miles per hour becoming light to calm after midnight. Tomorrow we expect a sunny day in all three cities with a high near 103 degrees.
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Walker and Holt on bass from his recording Freedom of Art. We heard the composition Breathe in Peace. And right before that, the Baltimore Jazz Collective self-titled recording. And we heard the composition Link to Latif, written and arranged by Todd Marcus, who's the bass clarinetist, along with Sean Jones on trumpet, Brene Ali on vocals, Alex Brown piano, Chris Fun bass, and Quincy Phillips on drums. Here's Cecile McLaurin-Salvant, You're My Thrill.

0: John Coltrane from the recording Ballads. You Don't Know What Love Is. McCoy Tyner piano. Jimmy Garrison bass. Elvin Jones drums. Thank you so much for joining me during this hour. I had a great time sharing it with you. Hope you've enjoyed it too. Until we are together again, take good care of yourself. You're with D. Alexander. This is Jazz.
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3: BBC News with Moira Alderson. Officials in the Ukrainian capital say a major Russian missile and drone attack has killed at least 10 people. The head of Kiev's military administration accused Moscow of deliberately killing civilians. Russia's defense ministry said it had launched a massive attack in retaliation for Ukrainian strikes on civil infrastructure. Sarah Rainsford is in Kiev.
4: There were loud explosions all through the night here in Kiev as the center of the city and other sites came under Russian attack. It began with drones, followed by multiple ballistic and cruise missiles as people rushed for underground shelters or metro stations. Our team counted 10 significant strikes in the first couple of hours and saw large fires in several places. A hotel roof was in flames. Kiev's mayor, Vitaly Klitschko, says an ambulance station was also hit, injuring several medics, and residents were being rescued from damaged buildings.
3: Health officials in Gaza say 15,000 people with war injuries or life-threatening diseases can't access the treatment they need, and 300 have died while waiting for medical evacuation. Aid agencies say Israel still restricts the delivery of critical drugs and equipment, which Israel denies. Lucy Williamson reports.
5: Among the patients Gaza is struggling to treat are teenage amputees injured in the war, long-term cancer patients, and those needing specialist surgery. Many have been waiting months for treatment abroad. The World Health Organization says host countries often have specific criteria, with some only taking children, others only patients needing shorter treatments. Patients must also pass multiple security checks, including from Israel, before they can leave Gaza.
3: The US has refused to extend a trade pact with Canada and Mexico without further talks. The trilateral agreement will remain in force, even if it isn't renewed by Wednesday's deadline, but it would be subject to annual reviews. Saranjana Tiwari has more.
6: Why this is happening is because the US wants to rewrite parts of the agreement in an effort to bring more manufacturing jobs back to the US and also reduce America's trade deficit with Mexico and Canada. The US also wants to tighten rules so that products contain more North American and specifically US content and components, and also to stop companies, especially those ones that are linked to China, from using Mexico or Canada as a backdoor into the US market.
3: Rescuers are trying to save a Venezuelan man who was found alive in the rubble after last week's twin earthquakes. Hernan Gil is trapped under the ruins of the shopping center where he worked in the city of Catia La Mar. The rescue is complicated because the structure around him is so unstable. BBC News. A dozen young Afghans who tried to reach Europe in January have told the BBC they were beaten and stripped by Turkish border guards before being stranded in the snow. They say they were part of a larger group of migrants who were forced from eastern Turkey towards Iran in sub-zero temperatures. The men and boys say at least 20 people froze to death. The United States says the Chinese e-commerce giant Alibaba and its US-based payment processor have agreed to pay $600 million to resolve allegations that they failed to prevent illegal drug sales. The US Justice Department said as part of the deal, Alibaba had admitted to allowing 80,000 sales of banned products on its platforms. The trial has begun in Malta of a businessman suspected of ordering and paying for the murder of a prominent investigative journalist, Daphne Caruana Galizia, nearly 9 years ago. Jürgen Fenech had pleaded not guilty. He was arrested in 2019 on a yacht that was leaving Malta. Miss Caruana Galizia was killed near her home with a car bomb. Her murder sparked international condemnation. The co-hosts of the Men's Football World Cup, the United States, have reached the last 16 with a 2-0 win over Bosnia-Herzegovina. It was a convincing victory for the US despite losing one of their goal scorers to a red card. Joe Linsky has this report.
7: Another hurdle cleared for the United States and their coach Mauricio Pochettino. They are riding this wave of momentum. They are backed by such vociferous big crowds at these matches. This one in San Francisco against Bosnia and Herzegovina. And yes, it was comfortable, really. Bosnia and Herzegovina, disappointing showing for them. They were maybe overawed, overwhelmed by the atmosphere in San Francisco. Remember Bosnia, a side who beat Italy and Wales in the European qualifying playoffs to get here. But the USA comfortably dispatching them in this match, and they march on to the last 16.
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I have such great friends. That's my friend Danny Grisette on piano from his recording Travelogue. Beautiful rendition of Here's That Rainy Day, supported by Vicente Archer bass, Bill Stewart on drums. And right before that, we heard from John Coltrane and Paul Kinnichette. From Catton with Coltrane and Kinnichette, we heard the composition Sunday. Let's continue with Abby Lincoln from That's Him, with an Oscar Brown composition that he wrote especially for her, Strong Man. With Kenny Durham trumpet, Sonny Rollins tenor, Wynton Kelly piano, Paul Chambers bass, and Max Roach drums.

composer, alto saxophonist Arthur Blythe. The title track from his recording, Hypnotism, supported by Hamiet Blewett on Barry, Famadou Don Moye drums, Kevin Bell guitar, Bob Stewart tuba, and Goost William Sillis on vibes. You're with D. Alexander. This is Jazz.

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4: This evening's forecast in Yuma, Parker, and Quartzsite shows that skies are clear tonight with a low around 72 degrees. Southwest winds at 5 miles per hour becoming light to calm after midnight. Tomorrow we expect a sunny day in all three cities with a high near 103 degrees.
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Ernest Dawkins and his New Horizons Ensemble from the recording 45 Years of Great Black Music. We heard the composition Mingus Peace. And before that, Billy Valentine and the Universal Truth, My People, Hold On. Here's Brandy Younger from Brand New Life with beautiful rendition of Stevie Wonder's If It's Magic.

0: That's Steve Million, another good friend of mine, from his recording on Origin Records, What I Meant to Say. And he's supported by John Sims on bass, Ron Vincent drums, Steve Cardenas on guitar. And we heard his composition, Waltz, from Mr. Abercrombie. And right before that, we heard from Alexa Tarantino, this time on flute, from her recording, The Roar and the Whisper, with Cecile McLaurin-Salvant guest starring on her own composition, Moon Song. Thank you so much for joining me during this hour. I've had a great time sharing this music with you. Hope you've enjoyed it as well. And please, I must stress to you to share this music with your children. We must pass the music on to them. Until we are together again, please take good care of yourself. You're with D. Alexander. This is Jazz.
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2: 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Good evening. 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
3: BBC News with Govinda Gill. Officials in the Ukrainian capital say a major Russian missile and drone attack has killed at least 13 people. The head of Kyiv's military administration accused Moscow of deliberately killing civilians. Russia's defense ministry said it had launched a massive attack in retaliation for Ukrainian strikes on civil infrastructure. Sarah Rainsford is in Kyiv.
4: There were loud explosions all through the night here in Kyiv as the center of the city and other sites came under Russian attack. It began with drones, followed by multiple ballistic and cruise missiles as people rushed for underground shelters or metro stations. Our team counted 10 significant strikes in the first couple of hours and saw large fires in several places. This is the first large-scale strike in over 2 weeks. Volodymyr Zelensky had warned of intelligence that it was coming, saying it showed Vladimir Putin refused to end the war, despite Kyiv's repeated calls to negotiate.
3: Health officials in Gaza say 15,000 people with war injuries or life-threatening diseases cannot access the treatment they need, and 300 have died while waiting for medical evacuation. Host countries often have specific criteria, and patients must pass multiple security checks, including from Israel, before they're allowed to leave. Lucy Williamson reports from Jerusalem.
5: Among the patients Gaza is struggling to treat are teenage amputees injured in the war, long-term cancer patients, and those needing specialist surgery. Aid agencies say the number of medical evacuees highlights a continuing crisis in Gaza's healthcare system, and that Israel is still restricting the delivery of critical drugs and equipment, which Israel denies. UN figures suggest that only around 30 of Gaza's 600-plus health facilities are fully functional.
3: Rescuers are trying to save a Venezuelan man who was found alive in the rubble after last week's twin earthquakes. Hernan Gil is trapped under the ruins of the shopping center where he worked as a security guard. A federal judge in the United States has blocked the Trump administration's plans to restrict mail-in voting across the country ahead of November's midterm elections. From Washington, Howell Griffith has more details.
6: In March, President Trump announced an executive order which tightened the rules on postal voting, demanding that ballots should only be delivered in states that were willing to pass voter lists to the Department of Homeland Security. Court actions ensued, and last week a district judge partially halted the directive. Now a federal judge has ruled the new system would violate the U.S. Postal Service's requirement to take extraordinary measures to ensure ballots are delivered to voters on time. It means the change is unlikely to take place ahead of November. Midterm election.
3: World news from the BBC. A dozen young Afghans who tried to reach Europe in January have told the BBC they were beaten and stripped by Turkish border guards before being stranded in the snow. The men and boys say at least 20 people froze to death. They say they were part of a larger group of migrants who were forced from eastern Turkey towards Iran in sub-zero temperatures. The Turkish Foreign Ministry said guards followed international laws and gave detained migrants food, water and medical care. The United States says the Chinese e-commerce giant Alibaba and its US-based payment processor have agreed to pay $600 million to resolve allegations they failed to prevent illegal drug sales. They included illegal pharmaceuticals and chemicals. The co-hosts of the Men's Football World Cup, the United States, have reached the last 16 with a 2-0 win over Bosnia-Herzegovina. Shaima Khalil has more from Los Angeles.
7: There were cheers, chants, and a sea of red, white, and blue at the LA Galaxy Park watch party as fans celebrated a well-deserved victory. It was a tense contest at times, but the U.S. controlled most of the match with their pace and possession. Fowler and Balogun gave the hosts the lead before later being sent off in a decision that left fans furious. Malik Tillman's second-half goal sealed a 2-0 victory and sent the United States into the round of 16, where they will face Belgium. The U.S.'s upcoming opponents booked their place after producing one of the tournament's most dramatic comebacks, recovering from 2 goals down to beat Senegal 3-2.
3: 5 people in central Japan needed hospital treatment after a man sprayed anti-bear repellent inside a post office, causing chaotic scenes. The man, reported to be a foreign national, apologized and said it was accidental. Japan is grappling with a surge in bear maulings, with at least 5 people killed by the animals in the last quarter alone. That's the latest BBC News.
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from Chicago, guitarist Neil Alger from his recording, and we heard the title track from it, Old Souls, with Chris Madsen tenor, Chad McCullough trumpet, Clark Summers bass, Dana Hall on drums, on the Chicago-based label, Caligram Records. And right before that, we heard from Mr. Wayne Escoffery with the voice of Gregory Porter from the recording Like Minds, Rivers of Babylon. Here's Lady Day with April in Paris, followed by Anthony Brinker and Ascent with drummer Ralph Peterson Jr., Spirit Songs with Paris in April.

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1: I'm Maria Hinojosa this week on Latino USA. 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
2: 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This evening's forecast in Yuma, Parker, and Quartzsite shows that skies are clear tonight with a low around 72 degrees. Southwest winds at 5 miles per hour becoming light to calm after midnight. Tomorrow we expect a sunny day in all three cities with a high near 103 degrees.
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Chicago's own Alexis Lombre from her recording South Side Sounds, her rendition of Caravan. And she's supported by Ernest Melton on saxophone, Zach Morrow drums, DeAndre Manning on bass, all gentlemen musicians from Kansas City. And right before that, we heard from Mr. Bill Frisell from his recording Four on Blue Note Records. And 2 years after issuing his acclaimed trio album, Valentine, the Grammy Award guitarist and composer, Mr. Frisell, returns with Four, a stunning meditation of loss, renewal, and those mysterious inventions of friendship. This is his third recording with Blue Note, and he has with him Mr. Gerald Clayton on piano, Jonathan Blake on drums, Greg Tardy on saxophone, and bass clarinet. We heard the composition, Look Out for Hope. Here's my good friend Spider Saloff on her recording, From Broadway to Jazz, with Jeremy Kahn on piano, Stu Miller bass, Eric Schneider on saxophone, and Phil Grateau on drums. Speak Low.

0: eat something green, and go for a walk. You're with D. Alexander. 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
3: BBC News with Govinda Gill. Officials in the Ukrainian capital say a major Russian missile and drone attack has killed at least 13 people. Residential buildings, a hotel and an ambulance station were hit overnight. Russia's defense ministry said it had launched a massive attack in retaliation for Ukrainian strikes on civil infrastructure. Sarah Rainsford is in Kyiv.
4: It was an extremely difficult and a deadly night last night here. We heard loud explosions through the night as Russia launched a large-scale attack. There were drones at first and then ballistic and cruise missiles. We would hear the explosions rattling and shaking buildings here and causing terrible destruction. We know now from local authorities that an ambulance station was damaged. We know that a paramedic was killed and several other members of staff were badly injured.
3: Health officials in Gaza say 15,000 people with war injuries or life-threatening diseases cannot access the treatment they need, and 300 have died while waiting for medical evacuation. Aid agencies say that Israel still restricts the delivery of critical drugs and equipment, which Israel denies. Lucy Williamson reports.
5: Among the patients Gaza is struggling to treat are teenage amputees injured in the war, long-term cancer patients, and those needing specialist surgery. Many have been waiting months for treatment abroad. The World Health Organization says host countries often have specific criteria, with some only taking children, others only patients needing shorter treatments. Patients must also pass multiple security checks, including from Israel, before they can leave Gaza.
3: Rescuers are trying to save a Venezuelan man who was found alive in the rubble after last week's twin earthquakes. Hernan Gil is trapped under the ruins of a shopping center where he worked as a security guard in the coastal city of Catia La Mar. Wagner Leiva is one of those trying to free him.
6: We were removing and cutting some slabs when we were told that it seemed there was someone alive, but these scenes happen again and again. We proceeded to confirm what the person was saying, and we went down to the basement, and one of our colleagues, after calling out and listening, detected that someone was indeed answering.
3: Over 2,000 people are confirmed to have died in the quakes. About 40,000 remain unaccounted for. A federal judge in the United States has blocked the Trump administration's plans to restrict mail-in voting across the country ahead of November's midterm elections. The U.S. Postal Service in May said it had planned to only deliver ballots in states that passed their voter list to the Department of Homeland Security. But Judge Emmett Sullivan found the new rule would violate a legal settlement. World News from the BBC. Officials in Ivory Coast say at least 59 people have died in recent flooding caused by heavy rains. A government spokesperson says search and rescue operations are ongoing in the worst affected areas, warning the death toll could rise. Days of heavy rain triggered floods in two districts in the commercial capital, Abidjan. A 700-strong brass band is taking part in the first beatification ceremony to be held on Vietnamese soil. Tens of thousands of Catholics have flocked to a small parish in the Mekong Delta for the event, which is the first step in becoming a saint. Father Francis Javier Truong Bieu Diep was killed while protecting parishioners 80 years ago. Five people in central Japan needed hospital treatment after a man sprayed anti-bear repellent inside a post office, causing chaotic scenes. Emergency services rushed to the post office after reports of several people feeling sick. The man, reported to be a foreign national, apologized and said it was accidental. The co-hosts of the Men's Football World Cup, the United States, have reached the last 16 with a 2-0 win over Bosnia-Herzegovina. Earlier, Belgium came back from 2 goals down to win a dramatic game against Senegal in extra time. Joe Linsky has more details.
7: The USA have cleared another hurdle. They and their coach Mauricio Pochettino are into the last 16. They beat Bosnia and Herzegovina by 2-0. A comfortable win, really, but marred by the sending off of Folarin Balogun. He is their star striker. He scored in the first half, but a red card not only affected this match, it means he is suspended for their last 16 match, which will be against Belgium. And they came through an extraordinary match, did Belgium, against Senegal, because for 86 minutes, the Belgians were heading out of this World Cup with a whimper, really. They were nowhere in this match.
3: That's the latest BBC News.
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10: Hello and welcome. Wishing you all the best. Dave Schwann here. Thank you so much for joining us. A pleasure to bring you the great American music we call jazz. Wayne Shorter is the guest artist here with the Jazz at Lincoln Center Orchestra under the direction of Wynton Marsalis. Here is Wayne's tune called Yes or No.

That's Chad McCullough on trumpet from his recording The Charm of Impossibilities with Larry Cohut bass, John Deitmeyer drums, and John Irabagan on tenor on Calligram Records out of Chicago. Thank you so much for joining me during this hour. Had a great time. If you have any questions or comments, please reach out to us at jazznetwork@wfmt.com. Look forward to hearing from you. Until we are together again, please take good care of yourself, drink plenty of water.

Music by the great Wayne Shorter. In fact, that was Wayne soloing on tenor sax on his tune, Yes or No. And Wayne soloing with the Jazz at Lincoln Center Orchestra, Wynton Marsalis conducting. Wynton soloing on trumpet here with Dan Nimmer on piano on Yes or No. That opens up the 2-CD set called The Music of Wayne Shorter from the Jazz at Lincoln Center Orchestra. One of the people in that orchestra, obviously not hearing him solo, but he is indeed in the sax section. Wow, did you hear that section playing with the reeds? Amazing playing. One of those players is Sherman Irby. Here is Sherman with his group Organomics from the recording Organ Starter and Laura's Love Song.

alto saxophonist Sherman Irby, with a piece of music written in honor of his wife, Laura. It's called Laura's Love Song. Sherman and his group Organomics there from a fine recording called Organ Starter, along with Sherman Fred McFarlane on organ, Saul Rubin, the guitarist, and Willie Jones III on drums. And you're listening to Jazz with Dave Schwann. Here is trombonist Michael Deese.

trombonist Michael Deese. From his recording Reaching Out and a tune by Kenny Drew called Ballade. Two sax players here, Ralph Bowen and Walt Weisskopf, Luther Allison on piano, Peter Brendler bass, Zach Edelman on drums, all joining Michael Deese for Kenny Drew's tune Ballade. We have a lot more jazz to come. Please stay with us. Dave Schwann here. Thank you for joining us.

0: Kevin Mahogany with Little Sherry from his recording, You Got What It Takes. Benny Golson on tenor, James Williams piano, Michael Fermanek bass, Victor Lewis drums.
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2: The low in Quartzsite tonight is 73 degrees. Winds out of the south at 10 miles per hour. Could gust up to 20 miles per hour. Tomorrow, sunny with a high near 104. In Parker, going down to 71 degrees. Winds becoming light and variable. Tomorrow, sunny with a high near 104. Yuma's low is 72 degrees. Tomorrow, sunny with a high near 103.
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0: And up next, Chick Corea and his trio. From a live performance in 2016, this is off the CD Trilogy 2. This is quite a trio, too. Christian McBride on bass, Brian Blade on drums, Chick at the piano for All Blues.

Chick Corea in concert in 2016 with Miles Davis's classic All Blues. Christian McBride there on bass, Brian Blade on drums. That's from the excellent 2-CD set called Trilogy 2. Every performance on here, all 12 cuts on CDs 1 and 2, respectively. Just superb music making. Chick Corea, by the way, played for a time with Miles Davis, and so did this pianist, Bill Evans.

the legendary Bill Evans Trio at the Village Vanguard in June of 1961. Scott LaFaro on bass, Paul Mosian on drums, Bill at the piano with My Man's Gone Now from George Gershwin's Porgy and Bess. And that is from the legendary Riverside recording, Sunday at the Village Vanguard. You're listening to Jazz with Dave Schwann and Adrian Cunningham from his tribute CD, if you will, to the music of Lerner and Lowe. Adrian Cunningham and his friends with

0: From the recording, Adrian Cunningham and his friends play Lerner and Lowe. I was born under a wandering star. Adrian Cunningham there on sax and Wycliffe Gordon on trombone. We also heard Fred Hirsch on piano, John Hebert on bass, and Eric McPherson on drums. And before that, Bill Evans with My Man's Gone Now.
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2: BBC News with Govinda Gill. Ukraine says at least 13 people have been killed in a massive Russian missile and drone attack on Kyiv. Residential buildings, a hotel and an ambulance station were hit. City authorities accused Moscow of targeting civilians. Sarah Rainsford is in Kyiv.
3: One site here in the capital, a residential building, a block of flats, has been very badly damaged, partially destroyed, and rescuers there are still looking for people, as we understand it, underneath the rubble of that building. So a really tough night. There was some warning that it was coming because President Zelensky yesterday let people here know that there was intelligence that Russia was preparing for a large-scale attack. So lots of people here were already underground on the metro or in shelters to seek shelter to make sure that they were safe through the night, but of course that doesn't make it any less devastating.
2: Health officials in Gaza say 15,000 people with war injuries or life-threatening diseases cannot access treatment, and 300 have died while waiting for medical evacuation. Aid agencies say that Israel still restricts the delivery of critical drugs and equipment, which Israel denies. Lucy Williamson reports.
4: Among the patients Gaza is struggling to treat are teenage amputees injured in the war, long-term cancer patients, and those needing specialist surgery. Many have been waiting months for treatment abroad. The World Health Organization says host countries often have specific criteria, with some only taking children, others only patients needing shorter treatments. Patients must also pass multiple security checks, including from Israel, before they can leave Gaza.
2: Rescuers are trying to save a Venezuelan man who was found alive in the rubble after last week's twin earthquakes. Hernan Gil is trapped under the ruins of a shopping center where he worked as a security guard in the coastal city of Catia-la-Mar. Over 2,000 people are confirmed to have died in the quakes. About 40,000 remain unaccounted for. Will Grant reports from Caracas.
5: International aid continues to arrive, with the main airport in Caracas now operational. However, the complaints at the government's response continue to grow. Families of the missing say they are making all the effort to dig in the rubble for their loved ones alone or solely with the support of international rescue crews. The distribution of aid has also been complicated by widespread cuts in global humanitarian aid, particularly by the US aid agency USAID.
2: Police in northeastern Thailand say an 11-year-old boy stole his parents' pickup truck and crashed into a group of pilgrim monks, killing 8 and injuring 13. The monks were walking along a road in the town of Mukdahan. Footage posted online shows carnage on the roadside with saffron robes scattered around. World news from the BBC. The eldest granddaughter of Nelson Mandela has told the BBC that ongoing anti-migrant protests in South Africa reflect the pain and frustration of many citizens experiencing poverty and inequality. Indeleka Mandela said there were legitimate concerns about illegal immigration and criminality that needed to be acknowledged and addressed legally. More than 900 people were arrested during a nationwide protest against illegal immigration on Tuesday. Search and rescue operations in Ivory Coast are ongoing following devastating floods caused by heavy rains. Officials say at least 59 people have been killed and warned that the death toll could rise. Richard Kagoe is following developments from Nairobi.
6: Days of heavy rain triggered flooding in the Abidjan districts of Atakube and Yopogon, leaving homes underwater and cutting off roads. Officials are urging people in high-risk areas, especially informal settlements, to move to safer ground and follow safety advice. The rainy season, which began in mid-May, has also caused landslides in parts of the country. The severe weather has affected other countries in the region. In neighboring Ghana, 13 people were killed earlier this week and more than 400 others were rescued after floods swept through parts of the capital, Accra.
2: Five people in central Japan needed hospital treatment after a man sprayed anti-bear repellent inside a post office, causing chaotic scenes. Emergency services rushed to the post office in the city of Nagoya after reports of several people feeling sick. The man, reported to be a foreign national, apologised and said it was accidental. The co-hosts of the Men's Football World Cup, the United States, have reached the last 16 with a 2-0 win over Bosnia-Herzegovina. Earlier, Belgium came back from two goals down to win a dramatic game against Senegal. And England narrowly avoided an upset against the Democratic Republic of Congo, winning 2-1. That's the latest world news from the BBC.
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11: Hello and welcome on in. So glad to have you with us. And thank you for your support of the great American music we call jazz. Here is Doug Webb from his recording Fast Friends and the Dizzy Gillespie classic, A Night in Tunisia.

Saxophonist Doug Webb's take on the Dizzy Gillespie classic, A Night in Tunisia. That's from his recording Fast Friends. His friends including Michael Deese on trombone, Mitchell Foreman piano, Chris Colangelo bass, and Roy McCurdy on drums. A Night in Tunisia, so closely associated with the height of the bebop era from Dizzy Gillespie. Here is a tune that was done by Dizzy's compatriot, Charlie Parker. The tune is Star Eyes, done here by guitarist Larry Coryell.

Star Eyes. Opening up the CD, Monk, Train, Miles, and Me, from guitarist Larry Coryell. Larry joined by John Hicks on piano, Sante DiPriano on bass, Yaron Israel on drums. Here is guitarist Jim Hall, who teamed up with alto saxophonist Paul Desmond in the 1960s. They came up with some superb sets that came out on various labels. This is from a reissue called Masters of Jazz. The album initially from Paul Desmond was called Take 10, and of course a play on Take 5. Paul taking a break right here from working with the Dave Brubeck Quartet, as these sessions were done in 63. With Paul and Jim on guitar, Gene Cherico is on bass, Connie Kay is on drums. For Paul Desmond's tune, Embarcadero.

a perfect pair. Bill Evans at the piano, Jim Hall on guitar. From their recording Undercurrent and a John Lewis tune called Skating in Central Park. And before that, we heard Jim Hall with Paul Desmond on alto sax from Paul's recording Take 10, done in 1963, and Paul's tune Embarcadero. With Paul and Jim, Gene Cherico on bass and Connie Kay on drums. Paul's sax certainly codifying the cool West Coast sound of the 1950s and 60s. Will always sound great, in my opinion. We hope you enjoyed it, too. Dave Schwann here. You're listening to the great American music we call jazz. We have more to come. Please stay with us.

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2: The low in Quartzsite tonight is 73 degrees. Winds out of the south at 10 miles per hour could gust up to 20 miles per hour. Tomorrow, sunny with a high near 104. In Parker, going down to 71 degrees. Winds becoming light and variable. Tomorrow, sunny with a high near 104. Yuma's low is 72 degrees. Tomorrow, sunny with a high near 103.
3: 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If we don't understand the full context in which our nation was founded, we won't understand the full context in which our nation now finds itself.
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0: Well, a little earlier in the hour, we were talking about Dizzy Gillespie and Charlie Parker, featuring Dizzy's tune, A Night in Tunisia, played by Doug Webb, and Star Eyes, associated with Charlie Parker, played by Larry Coryell. Well, here is someone who played with both Dizzy and Charlie Parker, or Bird, of course, as he was known, Thelonious Monk, a classic recording here from 1957. The album came out on the Jazzland label, which was a subsidiary of Riverside at the time. The album just called Thelonious Monk with John Coltrane. That says it all. Here is Trinkle Tinkle.

one of the few recordings we have with John Coltrane and Thelonious Monk playing together from the album Thelonious Monk with John Coltrane. Monk's tune called Trinkle Tinkle. Along with Train and Monk, Wilbur Ware on bass, Shadow Wilson on drums. Classic 1957 session on the Jazzland label. You're listening to Jazz with Dave Schwann. Thank you for joining us. And jumping from 1957 to 2019 with tenor saxophonist Bob Shepard from his recording The Fine Line, Billy Strayhorn's tune, A Flower is a Lovesome Thing.

Bob Shepard from his recording The Fine Line, and music by Billy Strayhorn, the great Billy Strayhorn. A Flower is a Lovesome Thing. Bob joined by Jasper Somson on double bass. John Beasley is the pianist there, and Kendrick Scott on drums. The recording called The Fine Line. Also thinking about Joe Henderson's version of A Flower is a Lovesome Thing on his recording, dedicated to the music of Billy Strayhorn, called Lush Life. That's well worth checking out. You're listening to Jazz with Dave Schwann. Thanks once again for joining us. And up next, Eric Reed and Cyrus Chestnut, together with a Duke Ellington piece. Billy Strayhorn referred to as Duke Ellington's alter ego. But nonetheless, here is a classic Ellington tune, It Don't Mean a Thing If It Ain't Got That Swing.

0: It don't mean a thing if it ain't got that swing. And that was swinging. Eric Reed and Cyrus Chestnut together on pianos. Desron Douglas bass, Willie Jones III on drums. From the recording called Plenty Swing, Plenty Soul. Live sets at Dizzy's Club Coca-Cola in March of 2009.
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3: BBC News with Govinda Gill. Ukraine says at least 17 people have been killed in a massive Russian missile and drone attack on Kyiv. Residential buildings, a hotel and an ambulance station were hit overnight. City authorities accused Moscow of targeting civilians. Russia says the attack was in retaliation for

0: or Ukrainian strikes on civilian infrastructure. Sarah Rainsford is in Kyiv.
1: I'm standing now where one, if not two, according to locals, of those Russian missiles hit. This is a big block of flats, 9 floors high, and the whole end section of it has been completely destroyed, smashed to smithereens. There are big diggers trying to pick through the giant heaps of concrete because officials here are saying at least 6 people are still missing. And I can see some very upset looking people sitting on the bench near me here, a man in tears, and I suspect that some of their relatives are among the missing.
0: Police in northeastern Thailand say an 11-year-old boy stole his parents' pickup truck and crashed into a group of pilgrim monks, killing 8 and injuring 13. Here's our Global Affairs reporter, Sasha Schlichter.
2: Pictures and footage shared online show saffron robes scattered by the roadside and a wrecked vehicle. The group of around 35 Buddhist monks were walking along a motorway while on a pilgrimage in Mukdahan district near the border with Vietnam. Police said the 11-year-old boy had taken his parents' pickup truck without permission before losing control of the vehicle and crashing into the monks. They've asked his parents to come in so they can determine who's responsible for the child's care in order to proceed with the investigation.
0: Health officials in Gaza say 15,000 people with war injuries or life-threatening diseases cannot access the treatment they need, and 300 have died while waiting for medical evacuation. Pat Griffith is a spokesperson for the International Committee of the Red Cross in Jerusalem. He says Israel is still restricting the delivery of some medical supplies to Gaza.
3: It runs the full range from gauze, dressing, painkillers, all the way up to advanced medical equipment like CT scans, x-rays. People who need regular kidney dialysis treatment, where you have circumstances where hospitals are now rationing that treatment.
0: Israel said it had approved every request for medicine submitted by international aid organizations. The health official estimates come as Palestinians and Israelis mark 1,000 days of conflict since the war, since Hamas launched its attack on October the 7th, 2023. Hundreds of rescuers are trying to save a Venezuelan man who was found alive in the rubble after last week's twin earthquakes. Hernan Kiel is trapped under the ruins of a shopping centre where he worked as a security guard in the coastal city of Catia-la-Mar. Rescuers have managed to give him water, but say it may take many hours to extract him. World News from the BBC. Officials in Ivory Coast say at least 59 people have died in recent flooding caused by heavy rains. A government spokesperson says search and rescue operations are ongoing in the worst affected areas, warning the death toll could rise. The eldest granddaughter of Nelson Mandela has told the BBC that ongoing anti-migrant protests in South Africa reflect the pain and frustration of many citizens experiencing poverty and inequality. Indaleka Mandela said there were legitimate concerns about illegal immigration and criminality that needed to be acknowledged and addressed legally. But she cautioned against the threat of violence and xenophobia.
4: South Africans, we must not allow frustration to become hatred. South Africa was built on values of dignity, justice and reconciliation, and we cannot allow hardships we face to diminish that, our shared humanity.
0: More than 900 people were arrested during a nationwide protest against illegal immigration on Tuesday. Tens of thousands of migrants have already left the country, many facilitated by the South African government. The Catholic Church has expelled 6 bishops from an ultra-conservative breakaway group in Switzerland. The decree by the Vatican comes a day after the Society of St. Pius X consecrated 4 new bishops, defying a plea from Pope Leo not to do so. The Vatican decree said any lay believers who formally supported the group would also be excommunicated. The co-hosts of the Men's Football World Cup, the United States, have reached the last 16 with a 2-0 win over Bosnia-Herzegovina. It was a convincing victory for the US despite losing one of their goal scorers, Florin Bulligan, to a red card. Earlier, Belgium came back from 2 goals down to win a dramatic game against Senegal in extra time, and England narrowly avoided an upset against the Democratic Republic of Congo, winning 2-1. BBC News.
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9: We hope things are going well for you and yours. We thank you for your support of the great American music we call jazz. Tony Williams up next from a recording done in 1988. He had a brilliant quintet at that time, featuring the late Wallace Roney on trumpet, sadly losing Mr. Roney to the COVID-19 pandemic, Billy Pierce on sax, Mulgrew Miller piano, and Jarnett Moffat on bass, Tony out front on drums. This is from the recording Angel Street, and his tune that actually fades in, as you will hear. It's called Dreamland.

Dreamland from Tony Williams and his quintet. The quintet at the time this recording was made in 1988 included Wallace Roney on trumpet, who, as we mentioned, we lost sadly during the COVID-19 pandemic, the late Mulgrew Miller on piano, Billy Pierce on tenor, Charnette Moffett on bass, and Tony Williams on drums. Sadly, Tony is no longer with us, but we have some great music here from Angel Street. Another recording that Tony did more or less around this time for the Columbia label was called Young at Heart. Mulgrew Miller, the pianist there, Ira Coleman, the bassist, Tony Williams and a trio. Superb music making on that as well. You're listening to Jazz with Dave Schwann. Here is another quintet led by another drummer, Louis Nash and his quintet. A live recording here in 2011 at Corey Weed's Cellar Jazz Club in Vancouver, British Columbia. Here is Clifford Jordan's tune, The Highest Mountain.

0: Thank you very much.
1: That's Lewis Nash and his quintet from sets in 2011 at Corey Weed's Cellar Jazz Club in Vancouver, British Columbia. Clifford Jordan's tune called The Highest Mountain, the title cut of the CD of the same name. Lewis Nash on drums, Rennie Rustness piano, Peter Washington on bass, with Jimmy Green on sax and Jeremy Pelt on trumpet. Here is guitarist Amanda Monaco.

That is guitarist Amanda Monaco with her friends Lauren Savian on baritone sax, Gary Versace on organ, Matt Wilson on drums from her recording called Glitter and her tune called Theme for Ernie. A lot more jazz to come. Please stay with us. My name is Dave Schwann. Thanks so much for joining us.

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3: The weather forecast this morning in Yuma, Parker, and Courtside shows a sunny day ahead with a triple-digit high just under 105 degrees. Winds out of the south at 5 to 10 miles per hour tonight. Mostly clear skies with a low near 74 degrees.
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0: Here's Miles.

Miles, from Seven Steps to Heaven, and a tune written by pianist Victor Feldman, Joshua. Victor appears on several cuts on this album. However, we heard pianist Herbie Hancock, along with Ron Carter on bass, Tony Williams on drums, George Coleman on tenor sax. 1963 recording from Miles there, just before the final formation of what became known as his second great quintet, featuring Wayne Shorter on tenor sax. You're listening to Jazz with Dave Schwann, and here is trombonist Steve Davis from his recording Think Ahead, Bobby Hutcherson's tune, Little Bee's Poem.

love that rendition of Bobby Hutcherson's Little Bee's Poem. It comes from trombonist Steve Davis. It's from his album Think Ahead. Along with Steve Wilson on flute there, Jimmy Green on sax, Larry Willis the pianist, Peter Washington on bass, and Lewis Nash on drums. Steve is also quite a composer and wrote a tune that is featured on Christian McBride's great big band album called Bringin' It, and a tune with a title that alludes to something we could all use in these times, optimism. Check that out if you have time. You're listening to Jazz with Dave Schwann, and here is tenor saxophonist Sam Newsom from his recording Sam I Am and Sonny Rollins' classic tune, Pent Up House.

0: Sam Newsom on tenor sax, Steve Nelson on vibes, Mulgrew Miller piano, James Jenness bass, Billy Drummond on drums, making up the Sam Newsom Quintet from Sam I Am and Pent Up House.
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3: BBC News with Govinda Gill. Ukraine's Air Force says Russia's overnight attack on Kyiv involved drones and missiles, leaving 17 people dead and dozens injured. In the morning, locals stood on the rubble of former apartment blocks ripped apart by the barrage as smoke poured over the Kyiv skyline. Yuri Sak is a former advisor to Ukraine's Minister of Defense. He spent the night underground.
4: It was one of the largest, if not the largest, attacks carried out by Russia on Ukraine's capital, Kyiv. Russia has launched almost 500 drones. There was also missiles launched at Ukraine, and unfortunately 25 of these ballistic missiles have hit the targets. And of course, targets, as it always happens, are civilian apartment blocks, and that's why the number of casualties is so high. Tomorrow is announced already as a day of mourning in Kyiv for those who were killed by today's attack.
3: Health officials in Gaza say 15,000 people with war injuries or life-threatening

0: diseases cannot access the treatment they need, and 300 have died while waiting for medical evacuation. Host countries often have specific criteria, and patients must pass multiple security checks, including from Israel, before they're allowed to leave. Aid agencies say that Israel still restricts the delivery of critical drugs and equipment, which Israel denies. Police in northeastern Thailand say an 11-year-old boy stole his parents' pickup truck and crashed into a group of pilgrim monks, killing 8 and injuring 13. Here's our Global Affairs reporter, Sasha Schlichter.
1: Pictures and footage shared online show saffron robes scattered by the roadside and a wrecked vehicle. The group of around 35 Buddhist monks were walking along a motorway while on a pilgrimage in Mug Dahan district near the border with Vietnam. Police said the 11-year-old boy had taken his parents' pickup truck without permission before losing control of the vehicle and crashing into the monks. They've asked his parents to come in so they can determine who's responsible for the child's care in order to proceed with the investigation. Mug Dahan Hospital has appealed for urgent blood donations to help the injured monks.
0: Hundreds of rescuers are trying to save a Venezuelan man who's been found alive in the rubble after last week's twin earthquakes. Erhan Kiel is trapped under the ruins of a shopping centre where he worked as a security guard in the coastal city of Catia-la-Mar. Wagner Leiva is from the Costa Rican Red Cross and is one of those trying to free him.
2: Esperamos que en un promedio de unas 24 horas o menos.
3: We hope that within about 24 hours we can bring Hernan back to his family and provide him with medical attention so that he can get out and have a productive life like all the people of this beautiful country.
0: More than 2,000 people are confirmed to have died in the quakes. World News from the BBC. The eldest granddaughter of Nelson Mandela has told the BBC that ongoing anti-migrant protests in South Africa reflect the pain and frustration of many citizens experiencing poverty and inequality. Indeleka Mandela said there were legitimate concerns about illegal immigration and criminality that needed to be acknowledged and addressed legally. More than 900 people were arrested during a nationwide protest against illegal immigration on Tuesday. Algerians are electing a new parliament in a vote that has been overshadowed by concerns over a rise in the cost of living and disqualification of some opposition candidates. Voters are electing members of the 407-seat lower house of parliament for a new five-year term. Turnout was a major concern ahead of Thursday's election after many snubbed campaigns citing lack of confidence in the political system. Search and rescue operations in Ivory Coast are ongoing following devastating floods caused by heavy rains. Officials say at least 59 people have been killed and warned that the death toll could rise. Richard Kagoe is following developments from Nairobi.
4: Days of heavy rain triggered flooding in the Abidjan districts of Atakube and Yopougon, leaving homes underwater and cutting off roads. Officials are urging people in high-risk areas, especially informal settlements, to move to safer ground and follow safety advice. The rainy season, which began in mid-May, has also caused landslides in parts of the country. The severe weather has affected other countries in the region. In neighboring Ghana, 13 people were killed earlier this week and more than 400 others were rescued after floods swept through parts of the capital, Accra.
0: The European Union's top court has upheld a record $4.7 billion fine given to the owner of Google for anti-competitive practices. The European Court of Justice dismissed an appeal by Alphabet, which sought to overturn the penalty imposed by the European Commission in 2018. BBC News.
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Triste from vocalist Tierney Sutton, her album called Paris Sessions 2. That was Kevin Axt on bass, Sergei Merlot was the guitarist, and preceding that, South Carolinian pianist Thomas Linger. Out in It is the name of the album. We heard a song called Mercurial Behemoth with guitarist Peter Bernstein, bassist Yasushi Nakamura, and Joe Farnsworth on drums. Opening the set, it was saxophonist Kenny Garrett. The album called Pursuance, the music of John Coltrane. That was Coltrane's tune, Like Sonny, as in Sonny Rollins, most likely. Kenny Garrett with guitarist Pat Metheny, bassist Rodney Whitaker, and drummer Brian Blade. We're listening to jazz. I'm John Hill. We're in the car with Wayne Shorter.

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2: The weather forecast this morning in Yuma, Parker, and Courtside shows a sunny day ahead with a triple-digit high just under 105 degrees. Winds out of the south at 5 to 10 miles per hour tonight. Mostly clear skies with a low near 74 degrees.
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Music from the Adderley Brothers, Nat and Julian Cannonball Adderley. Work Song, written by Nat Adderley, who we heard there on cornet, saxophonist Julian Cannonball Adderley with keyboardist George Duke, the bassist Sam Jones, and the drummer Lewis Hayes. Comes from the Cannonball Adderley album Phoenix. Preceded by Ben Sidran from the album called The Doctor Is In. In fact, he is a doctor. His doctoral thesis, published in the form of a book called Black Talk, in which Dr. Sidran traces the African oral tradition to the roots of jazz in the United States. Excellent reading. No doubt that's why he hosted an NPR program for very many years. Dr. Ben Sidran with the tune See You on the Other Side. Ben along with Blue Mitchell there on trumpet. And we opened the set with drummer Mike Clark and bassist Leon Lee Dorsey. Their album is called Blues on Top, featuring Mike LaDon on piano. Usually we hear him playing the Hammond B3, but this time showing off his piano chops. The song Can't Buy Me Love to open the set. We're listening to jazz

0: bringing it back around to saxophonist Kenny Garrett, where we started, this time from the Black Hope album. That was Spanish Go Round with the great Kenny Kirkland at the piano. Boy, we miss him. Charnette Moffett on bass. Don Elias was the percussionist. Brian Blade, the drummer. Preceded by guitarist Ray Oviedo from his Latin Jazz Project, Volume 2. Gerald Wilson's Viva Torado with David K. Matthews on keys. Bassist David Belove. Peter Michael Escovedo was the drummer. Mike Olmos on trumpet. And Melesio Magdaluyo on flute and sax. And to start the set, Dr. Ben Sidran from 2021's Swing State. That was Lullaby of the Leaves with Billy Peterson on bass and Ben's son Leo Sidran on drums. I'm John Hill. Thanks again for joining me for another hour of jazz. It's always fun with you along. I'll see you later.
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3: BBC News with Govinda Gill. The number of people killed in Russia's massive overnight attack on Kyiv has risen to 18. Emergency services are sifting through the rubble of collapsed residential blocks ripped apart by the sustained barrage. Sarah Rainsford is at one of the destroyed buildings.
4: We've been told that several people are missing. The rescue teams are here. They believe that some people might be trapped under all of that concrete and rubble. So they're working really hard to try and find them. This is a residential neighborhood. There are blocks of flats all around. There's a kindergarten here. And yet two Russian missiles slammed into this neighborhood, causing massive destruction all around. Windows smashed and blown out. There is soot in the air everywhere, ash from the huge fire that was caused. And lots of people just stunned by what's happened here.
3: Police in northeast Thailand are trying to establish how an 11-year-old boy managed to steal his parents' pickup truck before crashing into a group of pilgrim monks. Eight were killed and more than 20 were injured. Some local media say the child, now in police custody, has special educational needs. Here's Sasha Schlichter.
5: Pictures and footage shared online show saffron robes scattered by the roadside and a wrecked vehicle. The group of around 35 Buddhist monks were walking along a motorway while on a pilgrimage in Mugdahan district near the border with Vietnam. Police said the 11-year-old boy had taken his parents' pickup truck without permission before losing control of the vehicle and crashing into the monks. They've asked his parents to come in so they can determine who's responsible for the child's care in order to proceed with the investigation.
3: Health officials in Gaza say 15,000 people with war injuries or life-threatening diseases

0: cases cannot access the treatment they need, and 300 have died while waiting for medical evacuation. Such people face multiple challenges in trying to leave Gaza, as Lucy Williamson explains from Jerusalem.
1: We've been speaking to some of the 15,000 people that Gaza's Hamas-run health ministry says have already been approved for medical evacuation, and they're waiting to leave. But for each one of those patients, in order to leave Gaza, they need to be placed with a host country for treatment, and then they need to start the complicated logistics of actually getting to that country, including security checks. So all of that has led to a long backlog of people with injuries, with serious illnesses, who survived the war but are now facing a healthcare system in ruins.
0: Pakistan's Prime Minister Shahbaz Sharif is to fly to Iran to attend the funeral of the late Supreme Leader Ali Khamenei, who was killed in a missile strike on the first day of the war with the US and Israel. The public funeral will begin on Saturday. World news from the BBC. Officials in Ivory Coast say at least 59 people have died in recent flooding caused by heavy rains. A government spokesperson says search and rescue operations are ongoing in the worst affected areas, warning the death toll could rise. Days of heavy rain triggered floods in two districts of the commercial capital, Abidjan. Hundreds of rescuers are trying to save a Venezuelan man who was found alive in the rubble after last week's twin earthquakes. Germán Kiel is trapped under the ruins of a shopping centre where he worked as a security guard in the coastal city of Castellamar. Wagner Leiva is one of those trying to free him.
2: We were removing and cutting some slabs when we were told that it seemed there was someone alive, but these scenes happen again and again. We proceeded to confirm what the person was saying, and we went down to the basement, and one of our colleagues, after calling out and listening, detected that someone was indeed answering.
0: More than 2,000 people are confirmed to have died in the quakes. About 40,000 remain unaccounted for. The Roman Catholic Church has expelled six bishops from an ultra-conservative breakaway group in Switzerland. The decree by the Vatican comes a day after the Society of St. Pius X consecrated four new bishops, defying a plea from Pope Leo not to do so. The Vatican decree said any lay believers who formally supported the group would also be excommunicated. The European Union's top court has upheld a record $4.7 billion fine given to the owner of Google for anti-competitive practices. The European Court of Justice dismissed an appeal by Alphabet, which sought to overturn the penalty imposed by the European Commission in 2018. The fine related to the use by Google of its Android mobile operating system to block rivals. BBC News.
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Hungarian saxophonist Gabor Bola and his quartet, now residing and recording in Denmark, American Billy Drummond on drums, Daniel Frank was the bassist, Robert Lakatos at the piano. The album called On the Move, that was his tune titled Love is Love, saxophonist Gabor Bola. Ahead of it, Ernestine Anderson from her Live from Concord to London album, that one recorded at the 76 Concord Jazz Festival, the days of Wine and Roses with pianist Hank Jones, bassist Ray Brown, and drummer Jake Hanna. And opening the set, organist Tony Monaco from the Four Brothers album, the song Lush Life, with Willie Barthel III on drums, Edwin Bayard on sax, and guitarist Kevin Turner. We're listening to jazz. I'm John Hill. Pianist Bill O'Connell with the drummer Robbie Amin.

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2: The weather forecast this morning in Yuma, Parker, and Quartzsite shows a sunny day ahead with a triple-digit high just under 105 degrees. Winds out of the south at 5 to 10 miles per hour tonight. Mostly clear skies with a low near 74 degrees.
3: The Declaration, which is full of these beautifully rendered sentences and paragraphs about Enlightenment ideals, does also have this darker history to it. If we don't understand the full context in which our nation was founded, we won't understand the full context in which our nation now finds itself.
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music from the Fort Apache Band, led by trumpeter Jerry Gonzalez, his brother Andy Gonzalez on bass. The Fort Apache Band described here with dual consciousness. They are both disciples of bebop and students of Shango. With John Stubblefield and Joe Ford on saxes, Larry Willis was the pianist. He also arranged that traditional tune, Ezekiel Saw the Wheel. Steve Berrios on drums and percussion, Jerry Gonzalez and the Fort Apache Band, the album called Crossroads. As preceded by Al Jarreau. Al Jarreau from his major label debut album called We Got By, the song Letter Perfect. And we opened the set with drummer Al Foster, leading a quintet with trumpeter Nicholas Payton, saxophonist Chris Potter, keyboardist Kevin Hayes, and bassist Vincente Archer. That was a Miles Davis tune called Half Nelson from the album Reflections to open the set. We're listening to jazz.

0: an all-star lineup here from an album called Primal Blue. That was Oliver Nelson's Stolen Moments, the jazz classic with guitarist Kenny Burrell. Tim Higgins was the trumpet player, bassist Ron Carter, Lenny White on drums, Cedar Walton at the piano, and Craig Handy on saxophone. And we opened with Cyrus Chestnut, pianist Cyrus Chestnut from the album called My Father's Hands, a bit of a tribute to his dad who passed away in May of 2021 during a period when a lot of services had to be curtailed or postponed. Yesterday's with Peter Washington on bass and Lewis Nash on drums. I'm John Hill. Thanks for joining me for Jazz This Hour. I'll see you later.
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3: BBC News with Govinda Gill. The number of people killed in Russia's massive overnight attack on Kyiv has risen to 18. Emergency services are sifting through the rubble of collapsed residential blocks ripped apart by the sustained barrage. Sarah Rainsford is in Kyiv in one of the areas hit.
4: Just walking down the road, there's ash blowing into my face in the wind, and in front of me there's a 9-story building with the whole end of it completely blown off. There's a huge heap of concrete and brick that looks like it's just slid down the front of the building. Right up at the top of what's left of this building, I can see 3 emergency workers in blue overalls and red hard hats picking through the debris. We've been told that there are 6 people still missing. I don't know if there's any chance of finding them amongst all of this.
3: Health officials in Gaza say 15,000 people with war injuries or life-threatening diseases cannot access the treatment they need, and 300 have died while waiting for medical evacuation. Afflicted people face multiple challenges in trying to leave Gaza, as Lucy Williamson explains from Jerusalem.
5: We've been speaking to some of the 15,000 people that Gaza's Hamas-run health ministry says have already been approved for medical evacuation, and they're waiting to leave. But for each one of those patients, in order to leave Gaza, they need to be placed with a host country for treatment. And then they need to start the complicated logistics of actually getting to that country, including security checks. So all of that has led to a long backlog of people with injuries, with serious illnesses, who survived the war but are now facing a healthcare system in ruins.
3: Police in northeast Thailand are trying to establish how an 11-year-old boy managed to steal his parents' pickup truck before crashing into a group of pilgrim monks. 8 were killed and more than 20 were injured. There are reports the boy has special educational needs. Panisa Emosha reports from Bangkok.
6: Some local media reported that the boy has special needs, though police say they have not verified the claim, as the boy remains too distressed to be interviewed. Authorities said he is being cared for under a child protection process rather than being held in standard police custody. Police have also contacted a guardian.
3: Hundreds of rescuers are trying to save a Venezuelan man who was found alive in the rubble after last week's twin earthquakes. Hernan Gil is

0: trapped under the ruins of the shopping centre where he worked as a security guard in the coastal city of Katialamar. Teams from seven countries have been working around the clock since he was located on Monday. They've managed to give him water, but say it may take many hours to extract him because the structure is so unstable. This is the World News from the BBC. The International Criminal Court says it's concerned by the decision by Mali and Burkina Faso to withdraw from the court. The Hague-based tribunal warns the move could weaken global efforts to end impunity. It comes just a week after Niger's military government initiated its own withdrawal. The British Prime Minister, Keir Starmer, has apologised on behalf of the state for its role in forced adoptions in the decades after the Second World War. An estimated 185,000 babies were taken from their mothers, with thousands of women pressured into giving up their children because they were unmarried. Sir Keir told Parliament that the state had failed the women and their children.
1: It is a stain on our history. Mothers, many young, vulnerable and without support, were coerced, bullied or misled into feeling that they had no choice but to have their children taken away from them. What a thing to do.
0: A young couple in Indonesia's conservative Aceh province have been publicly caned after being convicted of violating Islamic law by kissing during a TikTok live stream. A Sharia court ordered the man and woman both receive 21 cane lashes in a public park in the provincial capital for physical intimacy outside of marriage. At least 100 people watched the public punishment. Amnesty International said the punishment was a horrifying act of discrimination. The European Union's top court has upheld a record $4.7 billion fine given to the owner of Google for anti-competitive practices. The European Court of Justice dismissed an appeal by Alphabet, which sought to overturn the penalty imposed by the European Commission in 2018. The fine related to the use by Google of its Android mobile operating system to block rivals. BBC News.
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music from the Yellow Jackets. The tune Onyx Manor, written and performed by bassist Dane Alderson, with Will Kennedy on drums, Bob Mincer, the saxophonist, and pianist Russ Ferrante. The Yellow Jackets, their album Parallel Motion, preceded by the Pat Metheny Group, the quartet album, a tune written by Pat and keyboardist Lyle Mays called Language of Time. Steve Rodby, the bassist, Paul Wertico, the drummer. We're listening to jazz. I'm John Hill.

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project over 20 years in the making from bassist Christian McBride. The album is called The Movement Revisited, a musical portrait of four icons. That was Sister Rosa, one of the four icons, along with Malcolm X, Muhammad Ali, and the Reverend Dr. Martin Luther King Jr. Christian McBride with a project that got its start as the result of a commission in 1998 from the Portland Arts Society. Christian joined by pianist Jeffrey Keezer, Terion Gully was the drummer, Warren Wolf on drums. Horn section includes Lou Soloff on trumpet, Michael Dees and Steve Davis on trombones, saxophonist Steve Wilson and Ron Blake, and the Voices of the Flame singers. Ahead of that, we heard from Trenice Robinson, vocalist Trenice Robinson, with her song called Let It Shine from an album titled All or Nothing at All. She was joined by pianist Cyrus Chestnut. Kenny Davis was the bassist, Vince Ector on drums, Don Braden, the saxophonist. And we opened the set with pianist Lynn Arial and her trio, bassist Jasper Sompson and E.J. Strickland on drums. The song, The Notorious RGB, a tune dedicated to the late Supreme Court Justice Ruth Bader Ginsburg. The Notorious RGB from Lynn Arial. The album is called The Lights Are Always On. And we're listening to jazz.

It's a tune simply called The Theme. It's the way Miles decided to close his sets in that European tour in the spring of 1960 with Jimmy Cobb on drums, bassist Paul Chambers, pianist Wynton Kelly, and of course the great John Coltrane. The Final Tour is the name of this four-disc set, Miles Davis and John Coltrane. Ahead of it, we heard from Kurt Elling doing the tune, well, he calls it Dolores' Dream. It's based on Wayne Shorter's tune, Dolores. Kurt there with the great Lawrence Hobgood at the piano. Eric Hochberg was the bassist, Paul Wertico on drums. That's from the Kurt Elling album, Close Your Eyes. And we heard Wayne Shorter's Dolores to open the set, the Miles Davis Quintet. By 1966, he had Wayne in the band, along with Herbie Hancock at the piano, Ron Carter on bass, Tony Williams on drums. Another great quintet put together by Miles Davis. That's from the album Miles Smiles, Dolores. I'm John Hill. Thanks for joining me for Jazz This Hour. Always makes me smile to do this with you. And, of course, I'll see you later. Pianist Jackie Terrison with Mobetta Blues.

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Good morning and welcome back to the Thursday morning version of The Bridge. And I'm Mark Martinez. Thank you for tuning in. We just heard Keep the Change, the album version. Now I'm going to have to go back and listen to the other version, see what the difference is. That was by Driving and Crying. When was the last time you told anybody to keep the change? I know I won't. Not in today's economy. I'm keeping my own change. Coming up, Failure Meets Success by Mr. 5P, also known as Iskar Chavez, and I hope I'm pronouncing that right. But he's from Yuma, Arizona. You know, I love highlighting anybody from Arizona, especially if they're from Yuma. Mr. 5P is a COFA graduate from 2011. Stick around. Don't go away. More music to come.

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That was Signs by Bien Et Oi. I hope I'm pronouncing that right. Also featuring Halima. He's from New York. Man, I really like that one. Sounds kind of fresh. Got some funky beats in there. I like it. Just before that, Dirty Angels by Kevin Kinney. And You Win Again by Hank Williams. You know, I never was a Hank Williams fan. Maybe I just didn't listen to his music, but I really like that one also. Hey, thanks for listening to The Bridge on KOFA Border Radio, a service of Arizona Western College for more than 55 years. And I'm Mark Martinez. Coming up, Cheekbones by Arrows in Action. Hey, lots of music to come. Don't go away.

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That was Ain't Got a Cape by Connor Daly. Just before that, Murder in the Red Barn by John Hammond. We also heard Hit or Miss. That was from 2012 by Tom Jones, or I should say Sir Tom Jones. He's 86 years old today, still going strong. Good for him. Hey, it's voting season. Get out and vote. Your vote truly counts. Do your homework. Find out who the candidates are and vote appropriately. Again, not only is it your right to vote, it's your civic duty. Coming up, Turn to Gloss by Sunday Works. I'm Mark Martinez. Don't go away.

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I got back on my feet. I put my fears aside. And I spent the spirit moving in the blink of an eye. Now I can use my powers for the good of the world. I can feed the helpless children and empower the girls. But my protests turned ugly and they jailed me for the day.

That was Rewind 4. That came out in 2023. That was Ringo Starr. Ringo Starr is 85 years old today. We're just talking about Tom Jones. All these old artists are making a comeback, giving these new artists a run for their money. Just before that, Lost Highway by the Grand Slambovians, and No Good Deed Goes Unpunished by Mindy Abair and the Bone Shakers. How many times have you heard that throughout your life? We also heard Get This Through by Hearts Like Lions. We're going to end the hour with an instrumental titled Typical Situation by Picking on Series. Hey, we got a couple more hours to go, but don't go away. I'm Mark Martinez, and this is The Bridge.

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We have been a service of Arizona Western College since 1970.

0: evening with a low around 75. Parker is also sunny and breezy with a high of 104. Clear tonight with a low near 72. Yuma is climbing to 103 degrees. Clear tonight with a low of 73.
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Welcome back to the second hour of The Bridge, and I'm Mark Martinez, starting out with Somebody by Gotye. I think that's how you pronounce it, featuring Fisher, Chris Lake, and Santa Sansone. Hey, I really like that cover of Somebody. That's pretty cool. Hey, it's hot outside. Stay hydrated, but go out and do something fun. Stay cool. Coming up, Chains of Love by Charlie XCX. Thank you again for tuning in. I'm Mark Martinez. Don't go away.

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That was I'll Never Fall in Love Again by Burt Bacharach and Elvis Costello, one of my favorite artists of all time. That was from the movie The Spy Who Shagged Me, 1999. Can you believe it's been 27 years since that movie came out? It seems like yesterday. We also heard Ghost of July, an instrumental by Black Forest Society. I don't know if this guy's a veteran, but for some reason, this instrumental took me back to my time in Iraq. Really interesting. Kind of triggered some good times. We also heard Walls of Time by the Johnson Mountain Boys. Hope you broke out your fiddle for that one. Hey, don't forget, this is 4th of July weekend, celebrating 250 years of being the greatest country in the world. God bless all you veterans out there and everybody on active duty. Coming up, Midnight Speeding by James Laurent. Don't go away.

If All the World Were Right by Andrew Reid, wouldn't that be something? But right by whose standards? That would be the interesting part. My right might not be your right. You might not like my right if all the world were right. You know, I'm just thinking out loud. Before that, Runaway by Indigenous and Picture of a Thousand Faces by the Eric Gales Band. This is The Bridge on Border Radio. I'm Mark Martinez. 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Coming up, Tu Amor Es Mio by Alfredo Olivas featuring Carlos Rivera. Tu Amor Es Mio, Your Love Is Mine. Not in a crazy psycho way, though. Don't go away. I'm Mark Martinez.

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was Tired Skin by Alejandro Escovedo from the With These Hands album, 1996. Just before that, Lover of the Light by Mumford & Sons. We also heard Blame It on the Girls by Mika. Man, I like that one, Blame It on the Girls. Just before that, This Is My Hand, My Brightest Diamond. Wasn't sure that where that song was going. Started out kind of weird. Actually, it ended weird, too. But it's a good song. Hey, we're going to close the hour with another instrumental titled Microjet by Dominic Guadio. But don't go away. We'll be right back. A couple more hours to go. You're stuck with me. Stick around.

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2: The weather forecast this morning in Yuma, Parker, and Courtside shows a sunny day ahead with a triple-digit high just under 105 degrees. Winds out of the south at 5 to 10 miles per hour tonight. Mostly clear skies with a low near 74 degrees.
3: I'm Maria Hinojosa this week on Latino USA. We hear from the voice of soccer in the United States for so many of us, announcer Andres Cantor.
4: Goal!

That was Nothing Comes Easy by Joy Oladokun. I think that's how you pronounce the name right. I hope it is. I'm sorry if it's not. Thank you for sticking around. This is the top of our third hour. A couple hours more to go and lots of great music. Just remember, if it's easy, it ain't worth it. Coming up, a song titled Story. And I like this song, but it's by a band titled Aliens Don't Ring Doorbells. Where do they come up with these names? What's wrong with something simple like Elvis Presley? Elvis Costello, Bob Marley. Holy moly. Stick around. Don't go away.

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That was Heartless by Nathaniel Rateliff and the Night Sweats. Sounds like someone had a heartbroken. Before that, Point of No Return by Ag Weinberg. And we heard Richland Woman Blues by Maria Muldaur. She may have the blues, but it sounds like she's doing all right waiting. Hey, don't forget it's Thursday, which means tomorrow's Friday, then the weekend. Looking forward to that. Don't forget, celebrate 4th of July. Be safe. 250 years of freedom. Coming up, the 6th of January by Amy Grant. I'm Mark Martinez. Don't go away.

That was Blues in My Blood by Tiffany Pollack and Eric Johnson. Just before that, Now by Stan Snow. We also heard Forbidden Fruit by Louise Rutkowski. Man, we don't want none of that. That's what got us in trouble in the first place. Hey, this is The Bridge on Border Radio. I'm Mark Martinez. You can learn more about us at borderradioaz.org and on the COFA app. Thank you for listening in. Thank you for tuning in. Coming up, Fall Like Rain. It's the live version by Martin Sexton. Again, don't go away. More music to come. I'm Mark Martinez. Stick around.

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That was All This Time by Louis Tomlinson from the Faith in the Future album. And you know I love that countdown intro. Just before that, Love's Not All You Need by Uni. I'm not sure how to pronounce that one. We also heard Guiding Light by Foy Vance, featuring Ed Sheeran, Elton John, and Keith Urban. What a great collaboration of singers for this one. Just before that, One of These Rainy Days by Jesper Lindell. Hey, this is listener-supported Border Radio, KOFA. Thanks for tuning in for The Bridge. I'm Mark Martinez. 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It's Thursday, which means tomorrow's Friday, 4th of July weekend. 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Coming up, Clay Slaps by Burning Bridget Cleary. 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
2: Enjoy your sunny, breezy day in Quartzsite with an afternoon high of 105 degrees, mostly cleared this evening with a low around 75. Parker is also sunny and breezy with a high of 104, cleared tonight with a low near 72. Yuma is climbing to 103 degrees, cleared tonight with a low of 73.
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We just heard Man's World by Cat Clyde. Very interesting song, sung by an interesting singer. Hey, it's our last hour together, and I miss you already. But don't go away. Lots of more music to come for this last hour. Thank you for sticking around. Thank you for tuning in. Thank you for turning me on. Coming up, Voices in the Field by Calexico, a band out of Tucson. And once again, you know I love highlighting anybody from Arizona, especially if they're from Yuma. Stick around. Don't go away.

That was Anarchist by Youngblood, and it says unplugged. Not really sure what unplugged means. If you do, let me know. Drop me a line. Just before that, Forever and a Day by the Kruger Brothers, and I broke out my air banjo for that one, played along with them. We also heard Working on That by Donna the Buffalo. Now, I often ask, where do they come up with these band names? Apparently, a musician friend suggested Dawn of the Buffalo as the name of the band, which was misheard as Donna the Buffalo. 30 years later, they're still called Donna the Buffalo. Useless trivia for you next time at game night. Coming up, Fuzzy Feeling by Grant Perez featuring Benny Sings. Hey, this is a good song. This one should get you moving. I'm Mark Martinez. Thank you for sticking around. Don't go away.

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That instrumental was titled Valencia by Mark Serrat. I like that one. That was pretty cool. Just before that, Dallas by Johnny Winter and Bad Blood by Sun Seals. May sound familiar to some of you. Coming up, Gold Rush by Lucius. You're tuned into The Bridge on Border Radio KOFA. I'm Mark Martinez. You can also hear us on BorderRadioAZ.org and on the KOFA app. A couple more songs to go. Stick around.

That was Stay With Me by Margaret Glapsky. Oh, I really like that song. Just before that, A Thousand Years by Christina Perry. And I love this song. And I want to dedicate this to my wife, my baby. I'll love you for a thousand years. We also heard Everybody Loves the Sunshine by Roy Ayers Ubiquity. Man, that was a smooth song from 1976. And I remember cruising to that song. We also heard Shake and Bake by Amy Jack. And I couldn't help but think of Talladega Nights. I don't know about you, but yeah, Shake and Bake. Hey, it's time to go. Thank you for tuning in. Thank you for turning me on for the last couple hours. I really appreciate it. Drop me a line. Let me know how I'm doing. We're going to end this one with Tea for Two by Lou Davies and his orchestra. God bless you and God bless America, and I'll see you next Thursday. Stay safe.

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2: 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A new leader takes the reins at Yuma Proving Ground, an update on a new school coming to San Luis, and we hear from two candidates running for the city of Yuma. I'm Alexandra Rangel, and you're listening to KAWC's Arizona Edition. 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
2: Plus, we hear what voters want from Yuma's next leaders. And our Education Solutions reporter brings us the latest on a new school planned for San Luis. 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
1: Any chance you get to take command is always an honor and a privilege. Command is not guaranteed, so right now the main feeling I have is just excitement, ready to get started, ready to do what you know the mission calls for me to do.
0: Colonel Seabury previously served as director of DEVCOM Forward Element Atlantic. There, he led international science and technology cooperation, interoperability initiatives, and research integration across Europe, Africa, and the Middle East. In this role, he served as the Army's science and technology lead to NATO. Colonel Seabury takes over command of YPG from Colonel John Nelson. Seabury said he's looking forward to working with YPG staff.
1: Well, I had the opportunity to come visit YPG back in February, and I'll tell you, beforehand, I knew nothing about YPG, and that's probably one of the first things that I like to do in terms of making an impact across the enterprise is put YPG or Army Test and Evaluation Command on the map. What we do here is extremely important, and I found that the workforce here is all in. Everybody's bought in. Most of the folks that have been on this installation have been here 20, 30 plus years, and so that excitement kind of transferred to me and it became contagious. So I'm really excited to kind of collaborate with everybody here.
0: Colonel Seabury said one of the biggest priorities he'll have is to stay in line with the current administration. He said he's thankful to the YPG and greater Yuma community.
1: Yeah, so if I was talking to the community, I'd look straight in their eyes and tell them thank you for welcoming me and my family with open arms. We look forward to the couple of years that we're going to have here. I tell all the workforce this, and I tell the community this. As the commander, I work for you, and I'm looking forward to working with all of our industry partners, our servant leaders within the community, as well as the soldiers and civilians that are on this installation. If they allow me to work for them, I think that we can do some big things.
0: Colonel Nelson is being assigned as senior commander for the White Sands Missile Range in New Mexico. He has a message for the YPG and Yuma communities.
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0: For KAWC News in Yuma, I'm Victor Calderon.
3: Plans for a new school in San Luis are moving forward, but families will have to wait longer than expected for it to open. Our Education Solutions reporter, Cisco Stargazer, explains what's behind the delay and what's next for the project.
4: Thursday morning, June 18th, was supposed to be a momentous occasion for Harvest Preparatory Academy's new San Luis campus. It was delivery day for the project's first structural materials. Harvest invited media to the future campus site at 20th Avenue in San Fernando Street. But when we arrived, the lot was empty. It turns out Harvest was still waiting on a permit so they could begin turning dirt and grading the construction site. So delivery was moved to the current campus, where structural steel beams were being unloaded.
5: The dirt will be moving pretty soon now. We're expecting our permits today for the grading and all of the groundwork. And so what's happening today is that the metal buildings are being delivered here at our current site to make room for the grading at our construction site. And yeah, we're excited. It's going to be 2 acres in our new site. We're going to have a football field, soccer field. Our first phase is going to have 3 buildings, preschool, elementary, middle school, so all the way up to 8th grade.
4: That was Evelyn Mejia, executive assistant to Harvest executive director. It was roughly 8:30 when she explained Harvest was expecting to receive its permits that day. At 4 p.m., we reached out to executive director Debbie Ibarra for an update. Ibarra attributed the delay to the contractor not yet having a San Luis business license. But the school broke ground more than a year ago. So what happened? Well, let's take a step back. In summer 2023, Harvest announced plans for a new San Luis campus with a tentative 2024 to 2025 start date. In May 2025, Harvest held a groundbreaking ceremony, noting that the campus will accommodate 2,500 K-12 students and open for the 2026 to 2027 school year. The latest update from Harvest was that they've been tied up in pre-construction and permitting work, but they're expecting to open in January 2027. That January opening, however, will not be for the full K-12 campus Harvest originally announced. School officials now describe it as the first phase of the project, serving students from transitional kindergarten through 8th grade. Ibarra said Harvest is still considering a high school, but that part of the plan is less certain.
6: High schools are expensive, and so you have to have the right number of students. So as we build, and in

0: it'll be perfect because we're having record numbers in the eighth grade in the campuses. So we're ripe to do that.
1: At a public meeting in May, project manager David Garrison shared a few of the hurdles they've had to clear.
2: First off, it takes months and months just to get the soils reports and the geology, and is there a spotted lizard running across the property? And that's not a joke. There's a lot of reports that have to be done just to let us build. The other thing we got hit with is down at the intersection at E, right by the hospital, they weren't going to issue us a permit until we agreed to pay a portion of a traffic light.
3: $143,000.
2: It was $143,000, but they claimed that we're 53% of the traffic.
1: The new campus has a $30 million price tag, which Harvest is paying for with its general funds and construction loans from the bank. Right now, the campus on 10th and Cesar Chavez accommodates about 600 students, but when the first phase of the new campus is complete, it should serve 1,200 students. After the second phase, the total number should climb up to 2,500. This is meant to track with San Luis's growth. Ibarra told KAWC they chose to pursue a new campus to provide more opportunities for the city's rising population.
0: It's really growing out here. Comité Bienestar, Rydell Construction, they're big things that are going on out here. Lots of homes, especially right around where we're building. And they're slatted for, I want to say it was 1500 east of Avenue E, they're slatted out there. So it's a growing area.
1: For people connected to Harvest, Thursday's delivery was meaningful because the campus has been years in the making. Although complicated by pending permits, it marked the first visible step forward. And that was special for folks like Gerardo Juarez. Juarez, a contractor overseeing Harvest San Luis facilities, has worked there for 8 years. His investment in the school is personal. He began as a volunteer and saw both of his children attend Harvest.
4: Bueno, para mí es un privilegio ver todo esto que estoy mirando que va a suceder aquí en Harvest. Yo tengo 8 años trabajando aquí. Y me da gusto que ya vamos a empezar la nueva escuela. Todo el mundo está esperando por eso, igualmente yo también.
1: Juarez told KAWC he felt privileged to see the first steel beams. Everyone has been waiting for this, he said. In a request for comment, Ibarra said, quote, it should be resolved by Monday, end quote. But for now, those beams are still at Harvest's current campus, not the empty lot where the new school is supposed to rise. For Arizona Edition, I'm Cisco Stargazer, and this reporting supported by a grant from the Arizona Local News Foundation.

0: Yuma City Council incumbent Carol Smith is seeking a second term. With public safety remaining one of her top priorities, civic engagement reporter Carmen Marquez sat down with Smith to discuss her campaign and what she hopes to accomplish if reelected.
1: Only six women have ever sat on Yuma City Council. One of them is seeking a second term, Carol Smith, 46, neonatal intensive care nurse, mother of two, and a familiar face at Cafecito. We met her there to talk about why she's running again. We begin with a rapid fire.
2: Which fictional superhero would you be?
3: Wonder Woman.
2: Okay, and why?
3: Well, the bling, of course, but just to continue to take care of my community in the best way I can.
1: Carol says that approach, informed, hands-on, practical, guides her work on the council.
3: And I answer every email. I will set up meetings if people want to talk to me. If people want to meet me at Cafecito and have a conversation, I'm available, you know, and there's a lot of stuff I don't know. So I'm always open to listening because I certainly don't have all the answers.
1: Especially as Yuma faces new debates about economic development, including proposals for AI data centers.
3: We can either say no, right, as a whole. We can say here are the restrictions that must be in place to keep this community safe, but also have those conversations with our neighbors, right? Because we may say no, and right across the city line, one opens up.
1: Carol's connection to Yuma is lifelong. Born in Phoenix, she was brought to Yuma on her second day of life. She attended Ronald Reagan Elementary in Gila Vista while her father taught in the district for decades.
3: Being that my dad was a teacher and my mom worked in child nutrition for District 1 for my whole life, and we used to go to Marcus Pool, my siblings and I, and we would do the summer swim programs, and then we'd get out of there and we'd go over to Main Cafeteria next to 4th Avenue Junior High, and we would have the free summer lunch, and then my dad would take us to the library after that. We utilize so many resources and services in our community that I'm still so happy to see happening here. But I used to see election signs in Lutz Casino, and I seriously mean this. When I was a little kid, I'm like, what is that? And my dad used to tell me all the time, you deserve to be at a table where decisions are being made. And I believed him.
1: Serving in office has definitely changed everyday life for Carol.
3: It's been tough. You know, I think it's hard to have any sort of privacy as an elected official, right? There's different expectations.
1: Looking ahead to a second term, Carol emphasizes finishing ongoing projects, public safety, and affordable housing.
3: I still think there's a lot of public safety that we can address, the growth of them. We are, which is fantastic to see. We're headed in the right direction. So I would like to continue that work. I'd like to continue that advocacy. Housing, you know, affordable housing is an issue everywhere in this country. Luckily, Yuma is on the right path there, too. So I think I can still continue to bring, like, a working family voice up there where I have a really good of understanding of what affects people every single day.
1: And if you didn't know this, Cafecito serves a drink named after her.
2: One thing people would be surprised to know about you.
3: I have my own drink at Cafecito called the Carol. It is a double shot of espresso, a little bit of agave, and a splash of milk, extra ice in a short cup.
2: And one more question. If you were to pick a song for your campaign, which one would it be?
3: American Girl, Tom Petty and the Heartbreakers.
2: Can you sing a little bit?
3: Oh, gosh. She was an American girl.
1: Carol Smith's campaign is rooted in accessibility and local experience. A nurse and mother translating those perspectives into city policy. For KAWC News, Carmen Marquez.
0: Coming up, Carmen Marquez sits down with Ron Van Wy, who is also vying for a seat on the Yuma City Council.
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0: Welcome back to Arizona Edition. I'm Alexandra Rangel. Political newcomer Ron Van Wy, a proud tribal member and family man, is throwing his hat into the ring for Yuma City Council. He tells reporter Carmen Marquez why he's running and the changes he hopes to bring to Yuma.
1: Walk me through, like, where we are at and why this place is important to you.
2: I raise cattle as a hobby. This is my daily getaway from life, if you will. I get to come over here, and these animals depend on me to live because they obviously can't feed themselves. And so I get to come over here and just enjoy myself and find my sanctuary.
1: If you had to ban one annoying thing in the city, what would it be?
2: Probably the noise. Loud music in the neighborhoods is one thing that's really, really bothers me and many people as well.
1: Who is Ron Van Wy?
2: I'm a proud member of the Tohono O'odham Nation. I'm an Indian, dedicated to my family. I have one daughter that's actually a doctor of physical therapy here in Yuma. She owns her own practice. My youngest daughter is in her last year of a Juris Doctor program at Sandra Day O'Connor College of Law for ASU. I was born in a small mining town in Ajo, Arizona. Mm-hmm. We moved here when I was 7 years old. And my whole life has been law enforcement. And so I spent 20 years as a federal agent with the United States Customs Service, K-9 Division. And from there, I was transferred to the U.S. Army. So I run part of the proving grounds. I'm the safety director right now. And I also am an educator. Mm-hmm. And my whole life has just been serving the community.
3: Ron shared with us a story about his first time asking for a job. And for some of you, this local business might sound familiar.
2: I remember being 8 years old, and I walked into Jim's Harley Davidson off of Avenue B and 20th Street, and I walked in and I asked for a job at 8 years old, and Jim looked at me and laughed. And I said, I'm serious. I want a job. And he said, you can't. You're too young. And I said, well, I'm going to come in every day until you give me a job.
3: That persistence, he says, has never left him. And it's also the foundation for what he sees as an edge in this campaign.
2: I believe one of my biggest advantages is the fact of my knowledge in deep knowledge in education, construction, law enforcement, but my leadership skills. The Army and the United States Customs Service has sent me to a lot of leadership training, and that's what helped me accelerate through my career.
3: Ron firmly believes in the value of democracy, insisting his decisions will always be level-headed.
2: I believe in making my decisions based off the information. And for instance, the spaceport. I'm still up in limbo on that because I have not gotten the information I need to make an informed decision. So and data centers, the same thing. If we get data centers here, it might be coming through a pipeline of natural gas. So instead of electricity, natural gas might be resourcing those. So a lot of things, there's a lot of things that are out there, a lot of variables that we don't have the answers to. I don't have the answers to.
1: One of the last questions, what are you going to do to make sure you stay connected to community?
2: My OCD is so strong that if I get an email, that's why I had to take my phone off and put it away, because I'd be answering it right now. Because I believe that if somebody takes the time to email you, call you, text you, you should give them respect back to at least reply.
1: A lot of people think that once a politician, a leader gets in the circle, they forget about people, they change, right? How are you going to stay true to your values?
2: A lot of people that know me, it's like, why are you doing this? That's not you. You're not a politician. You know, and I said, you know, somebody has to start somewhere. Somebody has to be the answer, the voice of reason. I believe in the values and the morals and the integrity that I've been raised up on, and I will do the best of my abilities to stay to who I am, and that's important to me.
3: Above all, Ron frames his campaign around values, integrity, steady judgment, and being a voice of reason. I'm Carmen Marquez for KAWC News.
0: Now we've heard from the candidates, and it's time to hear from the voters. KWC student reporters Sahe Barcenas and Chloe Michael attended the recent candidate forum in Yuma. They share what residents want to see from Yuma's next city leaders.
4: For KWC reporting from Yuma, I'm Sahe Barcenas.
5: And I'm Chloe Michael. With the upcoming elections drawing closer, local residents are looking for answers on everything, from economic growth to the safety of our neighborhoods.
4: We attended the Yuma City Council Candidate Forum on June 4th, where we had the opportunity to engage with the voters themselves.
5: We received different responses regarding this upcoming election, but beneath the political platforms, a common theme emerged. the future of Yuma's families, the voices of our young voters, and how to keep them safe.
4: Jeremiah, one of the youngest voters at the forum, explained why he attended the event.
6: I'm here because I want to educate myself on who to vote for in this coming election. I'm 19. In Yuma, it's a big election, as we know. There's many candidates. Many people are tired about, you know, current issues within the city council. So I'm just here to educate myself in. And they have good answers regarding, you know, the spaceport, regarding what we need for Yuma. I think a job market's real important for people our age, and affordable housing as well.
4: Six candidates took the stage at the forum. The council candidates Carol Smith, Henry Valenzuela, Ron Banguay, and Derek Egbert, along with Mayor Duke Nichols and challenger Carlos Adams.
5: That event allowed local residents to share their main concerns regarding the community. Luz Rios, a local mother, shared some insight on what inspired her to show up.
7: Being a mom in the city, I'm really invested in my child's future and education. So when they're talking about workforce development and what they're trying to bring to Yuma to develop new leaders and new projects got me excited. And I understand that we might have to foot a little bit of the bill, but to be able to see my child thrive in the city that we live in is important for me. So again, it's things that you don't know are happening, but to be able to learn, hey, this is what the college is doing. Hey, these are the opportunities available. I think it's a game changer.
5: A recent Northern Arizona University graduate and young voter, Connor Legros, came to the forum to see how the candidates plan to keep young adults in Yuma, as well as gaining new residents.
8: The education, there's not any way to get a full college degree for certain programs here in Yuma still. And just the job opportunities, you can get the degree, but if you don't have the job, then you can't stay. So I just want to see what the candidates say about what are they going to do on the panel in order to kind of encourage not only the education, but the jobs to stay and come here to kind of bring back not just young people, but other people from around the country.
4: We also asked voters about what younger generations need to do today. Nicole Culpepper, a local resident, mentioned her perspective.
9: I love Yuma. I'm happy to live here, and I'm happy with everyone that is really, truly running our city. I know we have a lot of different points of view, so I think just listening to each other and trying to consider the best of what everyone's trying to say, because most people are coming from a good point in somewhere, even if we disagree. This is for you. This is for every citizen that lives here. So make sure that you're listening, that you're bringing your ideas, that you're bringing your thoughts, and just really being prepared to understand other points of views and kind of take the good and the bad and mix it together and make the best.
4: The forum also brought out long-time community members. Mary Lou Huff, a senior voter, shared her perspective of the role of young people in these elections.
10: Every vote counts. People my age, elderly, parents with high school children, grade school children, they need to tell them what's going on, but they will be our saviors. So let's learn to see how they're going to do that. Maybe we can help. I raised six kids. You have to give them power.
5: The Yuma City Council Candidate Forum gave residents a direct look at the choices available for the upcoming election.
4: It showed that voters of all generations are ready to make their voices heard for the future of Yuma. For KAWC reporting from Yuma, I'm Sahei Barcenas.
5: And I'm Chloe Michael.
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0: Good morning, Yuma. Happy Thursday, everyone. Stick around. We have a lot of great music coming your way. I'm Julie Castillo, and you're listening to the Midday Mix on Kofa Water Radio 94.7. Today, it is a high sunny of 109. I'm just joking. I don't actually know what the weather is outside, but I know that it's great inside. The summer's ferocious. Don't even go out there. Up next, we got 3D by Jungkook featuring Jack Harlow. Good morning, everyone.
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0: And that was Mexican Dreams by Lauren Zubia. Stick around. We have a lot of great music coming your way. Earlier, we heard from The Byrds, Jungkook, Paul McCartney. Later on, we're going to hear from BTS, Nation of Language, and so many others. I'm Julie Castillo, and you're listening to The Midday Mix on Kofa Border Radio 94.7. Stick around. Don't go anywhere.
1: Come along, catch a heffalump.

And that was Dis-Ease by BTS. BTS does not stand for behind the scenes. I was very disappointed when I figured that out. Anyway, I like their music. Stick around, guys. We have a lot of great music coming your way. Earlier, we heard from The Birds, Lauren Subia. We heard from Cosmo Sheldrake, Jungkook, Paul McCartney. A lot of great stuff. And later on, we're also going to hear from Nation of Language. We're going to hear from Up and Go. A lot of good stuff coming your way, and you don't want to miss it. Stick around.

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out to get me. I have enemies everywhere. But at the end of the day, I will always be more successful than all of my enemies combined. Mwahaha! And that right there is your morning mayhem affirmation. Stick around, guys. We have a lot of great music coming your way. Right now, this is Bad Feeling by Brent Cobb and The Fixin'.

And that was Intel Apollo by Nation of Language. Stick around, we have a lot of great music coming your way. But first, it is time for our Morning Mayhem Affirmation. That's right, folks. We're going to start the day off right with a beautiful meditation for everyone.

And that was Selfish Waltz by ATZ. Stick around, we have a lot of great music coming your way. Wherever you are, whatever you're doing, just know that the Midday Mix is the place to be. Be here, be square. What else could you possibly be doing? Taking your kids to soccer practice, driving your way to the office? No, nothing is more important than sitting here and listening to this perfectly curated playlist. Earlier, we heard from Nation of Language, BTS, and later on, we're going to hear from artists like Pink Floyd. We're going to hear from Sarah Bareilles, my dad's favorite. Stick around, we have a lot of great music coming your way.

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I'm Julie Castillo, and you're listening to the Midday Mix on COFA Border Radio 94.7.

And that was I Got You by Twice. 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Where else could you possibly be? 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Up next, this is a instrumental from Percy Faith and his orchestra. Stick around.

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2: As the heat builds, it will lead to increasing coverage of moderate heat risk and highs eventually reaching 110 degrees by next week. For today in Yuma, Parker, and Quartzsite, we expect an afternoon high just below 105 degrees. A few clouds in the sky this evening in all three cities, but mostly clear with a low of 73 degrees.
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And that was Walk With Me by Wendy Sue Ruhlslaff. Stick around, we have a lot of great music coming your way. But first, it is time we take a moment away from our midday mix to bring you an update with the stars. Today's message from the universe is for all Virgos. For those of you who don't know, you're a Virgo if you're born from August 23rd to September 22nd. Virgos, this is your horoscope for the month of July. Virgos, you may have thought that this summer was going to be filled with lots of fun, picnics, rendezvous with your girl, ooh la la, travels, what have you. Unfortunately, that is not the way that things are going. It's just not in the cards for you, or not in the stars for you. Unfortunately, this month you will see an uptick of people from your past making a resurgence in your everyday present life. Mercury retrograde, everyone is spinning the block. This could be legal matters coming back to haunt you that you did not resolve. This could be someone who you owe an important conversation of closure to. Whatever it is, if it's an ex-lover, an ex-wife, a divorce attorney who needs your attention, or maybe it could be a custody dispute. Whatever it is, it's best you take care of it and stop running. And chances are, the world and the universe will grant you a lot of peace when you finally resolve these issues. That is your update with the stars and your horoscope for the month of July. Virgos and everyone else, stick around. We have a lot of great music coming your way. Up next is Burn the Maps by Jeremy Patricks.

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And that was Eileen OG by Tedda. Now they're a band out of Ireland. Stick around, we have a lot of great music coming your way. Earlier, we heard from John Forty, we heard from Wendy Sue Rosleff, and later on, we're going to hear from Pop Etc. We're going to hear from so many great artists, and you don't want to miss any of it. So be here, be square. I'm Julie Castillo. 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Stick around.

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1: And that was Danny by Lore. Stick around. We have a lot of great music coming your way. Earlier, we heard from artists like Nia Simone, Justin Timberlake. And later on, we're going to hear from Rhiannon Golds. We're going to hear from Grace Porter. A lot of great stuff coming your way. 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I'm Julia Castillo, and you're listening to The Midday Mix on KOFA Border Radio 94.7. 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

And that was Black is the Color, a live performance by Rhiannon Giddens. Giddens? Yes. Giddens. Well, I think that's how you say that. Stick around. We have a lot of great music coming your way. I'm a radio host, not an English teacher, so I have no idea how you spell or say anything. Earlier, we heard from Nia Simone, and later on, we're going to hear from Grace Porter. We've got a lot of great music coming your way, so don't go anywhere. I'm Julia Castillo, and you're listening to the Midday Mix on Copa Border Radio 94.7.

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2: As the heat builds, it will lead to increasing coverage of moderate heat risk and highs eventually reaching 110 degrees by next week. For today in Yuma, Parker, and Quartzsite, we expect an afternoon high just below 105 degrees. A few clouds in the sky this evening in all three cities, but mostly clear with a low of 73 degrees.
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expert relationship advice. I know all things, don't I? This words of wisdom today comes for all of you who are in the midst of a divorce or a messy situation, really any legal matter, but particularly a divorce. If you know that your marriage is a ship that is going down, let's say your partner has already filed, well, might as well make some music and might as well scream on the way down. That's right, folks. The people on Titanic, you know what they were doing when the ship was going down and they knew it was going down? They started playing their violins. They started engaging with one another. They started accepting their fate. So maybe a great way to do that would be avoid the process server for a few weeks, avoid being served, or maybe you can, you know, run around and take a road trip somewhere else. Just find any way to enjoy the time before you have to accept the inevitable. That right there is your advice from Cupid's Corner. Stick around. We have a lot of great music coming your way. And speaking of ships going down, up next is On the Boat by Richie Lawrence.

And that was Contigo by Los Panchos. Stick around. We have a lot of great music coming your way. Earlier, we heard from Grace Porter. We heard from Jackalope. And later on, we're going to hear from a few different artists like Mafia, The Steel Woods, and so many others. I'm Julie Castillo, and you're listening to the Midday Mix on Copa Border Radio 94.7. Stick around.

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And that was the Barnyards of Delegate by The Knockabouts. I think that's how you say that. I don't really care. Moving forward, later on, we're going to hear from a few different artists. We're going to hear from The Steel Woods, Bad Bunny. I love Bad Bunny. Bad Bunny, if you're listening, you really need to respond to my emails. Kendall Jenner ain't got nothing on me, okay? Hop on over here towards me. I can treat you right. Anyway, stick around. We have a lot of great music coming our way. Bad Bunny, if you're listening, pretty please. Up next, this is Daisy by Mafia.

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Now Betulita, put me off close to some town. 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Now I got to do some recording. 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
1: And that was Cristina by Nacho Maconda, I think is how you say that. Stick around. We have a lot of great music coming your way. Earlier, we heard from the Steelwoods. We heard from Elvis Costello. And right now, we're going to hear from Spencer Ross with Tracy's Theme. Stick around. We have a lot of great music coming your way.

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2: As the heat builds, it will lead to increasing coverage of moderate heat risk and highs eventually reaching 110 degrees by next week. For today in Yuma, Parker, and Quartzsite, we expect an afternoon high just below 105 degrees. A few clouds in the sky this evening in all three cities, but mostly clear with a low of 73 degrees.
3: The Declaration, which is full of these beautifully rendered sentences and paragraphs about Enlightenment ideals, does also have this darker history to it. If we don't understand the full context in which our nation was founded, we won't understand the full context in which our nation now finds itself.
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And that was some music from my soulmate himself, Mr. Bad Bunny. Mr. Bunny. May I call you Mr. Bunny? Please hit me up, call me back at your leisure. But right now, we're going to take a moment away from our midday mix to bring you your musical movie moment. This is one of my favorite songs from one of my favorite movies.

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And that was ID Cab by Miriam Hawson. Stick around. We have a lot of great music coming your way. Earlier, we heard from Bad Bunny, Joe King. And later on, we're going to hear from a few different artists like English Teacher. We're going to hear from Bobby Hackett and so many others. I'm Julia Castillo, and you're listening to The Midday Mix on KOFA Border Radio 94.7. Don't go anywhere. Why? Because I said so. Bye.

0: And that was The Let Go by L. King. Now it is time for our moment away from our midday mix with our movie moment music. Ah, I love this one. This one is from Mean Girls, the Mean Girls, the musical. It came out a few years ago. I saw it in theater with a special someone. I love this song. This is Renee Rapp with Not My Fault. Just a quick clip of it.
1: You know what? It's not my fault you're like in love with me or something.

I love Renee Rapp. I love Mean Girls. Stick around. We have a lot of great music coming your way. Up next, this is Baby by Standing Over the Corner.

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And that was how it all started by Abba Dabba. Stick around. We have a lot of great music coming your way. But I have a special message out there for a special someone. You know, at the end of the day, I want to hold the hand inside you. I want to take the breath that's true. I look to you. I see nothing. I look to you. I see the truth. You live your life. You go in shadows. You'll come apart and you'll go blind. Anyway, isn't that interesting? Oh, someone's calling me. That's awkward. Oh my gosh! It's Mazzy Star calling! No way!

stick around, everyone. We have a lot of great music coming your way. This is the last you're going to hear from me today on this fine Thursday. I'll check back with you again tomorrow at around this time. Wherever you are, whatever you're doing, just know I've been listening alongside with you the whole time. Right now, I'm going to leave you with an instrumental track called Bewitched by Bobby Hackett. Stick around. We have a lot of great music.

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2: As the heat builds, it will lead to increasing coverage of moderate heat risk and highs eventually reaching 110 degrees by next week. For today in Yuma, Parker, and Quartzsite, we expect an afternoon high just below 105 degrees. A few clouds in the sky this evening in all three cities, but mostly clear with a low of 73 degrees.
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the artist Anna Tamiru. That was her indie dream pop project, Mother Soki, with a song titled Bygones. Hello, everyone. Happy Thursday. Woohoo! Oh, my goodness. Can you believe it? We're already in July. Yes! I'm your host, Mariana Robertson, and you're tuned to Crossing Borders on Border Radio KUFA. We got a great selection of music listed for the 3 o'clock hour. So let's go ahead and continue with Spanish mega pop star, singer-songwriter Rosalía, with her song titled Berkine.

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song titled Mother in the Graveyard by avant-garde folk and Appalachian duo Anna and Elizabeth. Before that, we heard the roots rock band formed in 1985, the Jayhawks, with a song titled Keith and Quentin. And earlier, played a song from folk singer-songwriter and guitarist Anta Duvokat with a song titled The Perfect Date. Next on the roster, we have for you shoegaze and noise pop band. They are gutting a body of water with a song titled American Food.

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titled The Sound of Philadelphia by studio house band Mother, Father, Sister, Brother, or for short, MFSB. Before that, we heard Dr. Jonathan Patterson, also known as Capital, with the song titled Leda, and earlier played a song from indie rock band based out in Brooklyn, Grizzly Bear, with the song titled While You Wait for the Others. Did you know that today is World UFO Day? It is marked for this day because it commemorates the well-known 1947 Roswell event where a mysterious object was seen and crashed in the desert near Roswell, New Mexico. I wonder what it was. Oh, the truth is out there. Coming up, we have roots rock and country band Cordovas with a song titled Higher Every Time.

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from keyboardist and songwriter Rob Switzer. That was his project titled My God, It's Full of Stars with a song Likeness of Being. Before that, we heard Denise Chyla with a song titled Chyla, Young MC with a song titled Bust a Move, and earlier I played a song from Ockley D with a song titled Barman. 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Let's close up 3 o'clock with the bluegrass cover band, my favorite, Picking on Series with a song titled Too Much.

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2: As the heat builds, it will lead to increasing coverage of moderate heat risk and highs eventually reaching 110 degrees by next week. For today in Yuma, Parker, and Quartzsite, we expect an afternoon high just below 105 degrees. A few clouds in the sky this evening in all three cities, but mostly clear with a low of 73 degrees.
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formed in 1995, that was a Scottish rock band, Biffy Clyro, with their new single, A Little Love. Hello, everyone. Happy Thursday. Woo-hoo-hoo. I'm your host, Mariana Robertson, and you're tuned to Crossing Borders on Border Radio, KOFA. We got a great selection of music listed for the 4 o'clock hour, so let's go ahead and continue with alternative rock band formed in 1986, Toad the Wet Sprocket, with a song titled All I Want.

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was the four-time Juno Award winners Canadian rock band The Sheepdogs with a song titled Never Gonna Get My Love. Before that, we heard the Chicago blues guitarist and singer Magic Sam with a song titled Everything's Gonna Be All Right. And earlier, played a song from electric blues guitarist, singer, and blues hall of famer Johnny Copeland with a song titled Another Man's Wife. Who do we have coming up? We have Irish singer-songwriter and producer Maria Somerville with a song titled Garden.

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Battle Waiting by bandleader, songwriter, guitarist, and vocalist Oliver Keenan. Before that, we heard the Poe Ramblin' Boys with a song titled The Honky Tonk Downstairs, and earlier played a song from bluegrass and country music duo Daley Vincent with a song titled Big River. Did you know on this day in 1964, President Lyndon B. Johnson signed into law the Civil Rights Act, and in 1776, the Continental Congress voted for independence, and 2 days later, Americans would celebrate and become America's birthday, the 4th of July. The more of you know. Coming up, we have Canadian rock supergroup formed in 1999, The New Pornographers, with a song titled Votive.

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song titled Dosha from Sunarise and Outro featuring Incris, a Pussycat Dolls cover. Before that, we heard The Building with a song titled Life Half Lived, Peace Weaver with a song titled One, We Are One, and earlier played a song from British rock and pop singer-songwriter Rod Stewart with a song titled Some Guys Have All the Luck. 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Let's close up 4 o'clock with the Native American music trio Burning Sky with a song titled Bosque Redondo.

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2: It's a sunny, hot, triple-digit temperature day in Courtside, Parker, and Yuma as afternoon highs get really close to 105 degrees. Winds are southerly at 5 to 10 miles per hour with possible gusts up to 20 miles per hour in Parker and Courtside. Mostly clear skies tonight in all three cities with a low of 73 degrees.
3: 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Why? 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